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Always a great time when we host you at the biggest ladies' night in all the low country. 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

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I've been invited to a divorce party from someone who is celebrating that the divorce is final. What are your thoughts on divorce parties? 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

much fun are we going to have tomorrow night at Celeste Coastal Cuisine? It is another legendary pink martini just after work. Starts at 5. 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Come on out. 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

Well, Cat's Eyes Fan Army are the icons. If you're one of those, their new film is now out. Screening's going on in theaters across the country, and it's called Wild Hearts. You can actually win some passes right now on the app. Hot 98.3, good luck. Don Tolliver

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Well, maybe Europe hasn't had a total eclipse since the 90s, like 1999, I heard. 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

Thanks, Jared, from Jared and Katie in the Morning. 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I've been invited to a divorce party from someone who is celebrating that the divorce is final. 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

to be popping tomorrow night at Celeste Coastal Cuisine for another legendary pink partini. 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

0: went to a hypnotist, and he said, I was so skeptical. The way he described it, it felt like you're almost kind of on a drug a little bit.
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0: deep
1: it.
0: Deep relaxed. Super relaxed.
1: Okay.
0: Super relaxed. 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
0: Yeah.
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0: Also, tell my kids no food in your rooms, food or drink. And then when they are going to bed, then I go up to the fridge and I sneak it in my room. And then they'll come to my room later and they see food in there.
1: Why are you?
0: 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When you're the parent, you can do this stuff.
1: And we waited our whole lives to be able to use that excuse.
0: Yes.
1: Because our parents used it with us.
0: Absolutely.
1: So it's like a privilege. It's a right. It's a right.
0: Yeah.
1: He's neat. Yeah. You think he cleans up his soda cans?
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Join us tomorrow morning around 7:55. I've been invited to a divorce party from someone who is celebrating that the divorce is final. What are your thoughts on divorce parties? 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
8: 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It's going to be a wild ride. See you there.
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2: 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Who's here about the, you know, chaos at the polls? 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

I've been invited to a divorce party from someone who is celebrating that the divorce is final. 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
1: Hot 98.3, it's Jared and Katie in the morning. The rise of platonic co-parenting, and instead of having a commune, some are calling it a momune. These are two different things, but similar. Some millennials are turning their lifelong friends into platonic co-parenting partners. After divorce, some moms have been choosing to raise their kids together in a momune.
2: So you're saying it's not like a relationship, a typical relationship, man and woman. Or, I mean, they're not lesbians per se.
1: They could be. But it's both. Some are saying, all right, you and I don't get along together. We are now divorced, but it's expensive. So let's just live together. There'll be no romance and we'll co-parent. And then others are saying, forget the ex, you know, depending on their situation. And they have friends. They're like, hey, let's move in together. We'll split the mortgage or the rent. And you have three kids. I have two kids. Let's do the co-parenting that way.
2: Well, I think that way it's more realistic because you're just moving in with friends like a roommate. You split the expenses and you're just friends and the other friend has kids. But the other way where you're saying like the married couple gets divorced and they're still going to be living together. And that's going to be very difficult because what happens when somebody gets a girlfriend?
1: I know.
2: They still bring the girlfriend over and make a bunch of noise in the bedroom upstairs having sexy time.
1: I know. Mm. And I know we've had people call in before that said it's too expensive to get divorced, but they just live separately for a long time, not just a couple months, like for a long time.
2: Well, you know, it's expensive because nowadays you have to have two incomes to survive.
1: Trust me, I know.
2: Back in the, it's all because of women's. Because it's so easy to do that stuff when Katie's
1: not
2: here.
1: Yeah, so get it out now. Katie's not here.
2: Because years ago, you could actually survive an entire family with a home on minimum wage, just one single income.
1: Yeah.
2: And now, because so many women want to be equal in the workplace.
3: How dare they? Disgusting.
2: No, I mean, I get it. That's fine. They should be. But it's created the norm of having to have two incomes. So it makes it very difficult.
3: So you think women wanting to go to work has caused inflation?
2: I think women wanting to go to work has created a lifestyle of doing more things together with houses and families. And because, I mean, back in the day, again, you wouldn't have nearly as many restaurants as you do now. It was like going to McDonald's was a big deal. Well, now, you know, people are working. They don't have time to cook all the time.
1: Right,
2: people are going out to eat. It become the norm. And, you know, because of that, society develops where things are, more expensive. You're doing more things. So that's, the plus side is that you're doing more things, you know, going to restaurants and stuff. But less people are at home and things like that because they're working all the time.
1: No, I think there's that adds to it. I mean, I don't know if it's women's fault, but or anything.
2: No, I didn't say women's fault.
1: But, yeah.
2: It's just
1: the two incomes.
2: Yeah.
1: And in society, you know, you're in a society where companies know. Well, then you need two cars, you need three cars, you're getting bigger houses. I mean, houses have nothing to do with that. I mean, the houses have gotten progressively bigger. I think like the average square foot of a house, like in the 50s, was like 1,200 square feet. And now it's, you know, over 2,000.
2: Well, I think your lifestyle from the materialistic and even the memories going on trips and stuff is probably better.
1: Oh.
2: And I think people were just, normal to stay home and eat dinner with a family at the table. Now it's like everybody's running around all over the place. I guarantee you, eating at home with the family every night is rare nowadays.
1: Oh, it's extremely rare. Would you try, let's say you're a single parent, platonic co-parenting, either with an ex, where you're saying, all right, the romance is done, but it's just too expensive to be out there, let's just do this, or with a friend, and you get your friends together, you live in the same place, and you raise your kids together. Millennials are starting to do that. I don't want to get married again, but I would love someone to split the bills with.
2: Why don't you get a roommate? Why don't you do that? If you get a roommate, some other guy has a kid, or if you get a girl that has a kid and you get
1: that would not be platonic, but yeah.
2: Well, when I was living in a condo and I was in college, I moved into a condo and it was two other girls.
1: Oh, really?
2: And I moved to the third floor. It was like a condo went straight up. And first of all, I liked it because the condo was very neat. These girls were very neat.
1: Yes.
2: But eventually I started hooking up with one of them.
1: It's going to happen, of course.
2: And that was very convenient until I brought somebody else home with me. And then she had a fit. And we weren't dating or anything. She just had a fit.
1: Yeah.
2: The good news is she got jealous. And I got that twice in one day by two different people. And I I didn't even take a shower.
1: Oh, mm-hmm. Gross.
3: So that's the shower story.
1: That's what happened. I knew there was a no showering story between sex and time. That's it right there.
4: Yeah.
1: No, I don't think I could, even with an ex, live there and it'd be platonic. Even if like we are grossed out by each other right now, I think if you just live with your, I don't know, it'd be kind of tough.
2: What about your first marriage? Would you have a problem with that one?
1: I think we live together. I know right now I would say no, and she would say no. If we lived together and weren't dating anybody, I think it'd be very difficult to totally be platonic.
2: Well, you're saying that you actually hook up again?
1: I think if we were living together for years, I think statistically you're likely to.
2: So you're saying there's a chance.
1: She has a serious boyfriend.
3: A lot of things
1: right
3: that have to happen first.
1: Yes.
3: She would have to agree to move in with him.
1: Right, and I wouldn't. We don't want to, you know, for bills, I would love to do that. But
2: because you guys, the first marriage... And it might be different if you were together, right? You and Heather were together the whole time.
1: Yeah.
2: But you guys have grown so far in opposite ends of the spectrum of what you believe in and all that stuff.
1: Totally different. Excellent co-parent, though. I'll say that for sure. And other things. I don't care if she believes differently, but totally different. And I'm the same. Beliefs, hers are radically different. And that's okay. I will say this. She does have a very serious boyfriend, and I'm very happy for her. If you would ask me that, when everything first happened, I'd be like, oh, this is terrible. But now, as time goes on, I'm like...
2: Doesn't bother you at all?
1: No.
2: That she's doing better than you?
1: Oh, I wouldn't say that, but I'm saying they're...
2: Well, she hasn't been divorced again. She hasn't been remarried again. Yeah.
1: I mean, she has, I think, had two boyfriends in 14 years.
2: Wow.
1: So, yeah, and has... Yeah. There might be one I don't know. No, I'm sorry, three. I think three and four. She's probably like, why are you talking about this? But 3 and 14 years. And for a while, I think there's years, like years and years and years with none. I mean, then again, since her, I did get remarried, and I've had two other girlfriends. I mean, if you count a 2-month relationship, I guess. But
2: yeah. Do you think that she's going on as many dates as you?
1: No. No, definitely not. But no, I met the guy, and he's like, I think they're a good match of where she's at now, or he's at. I think he seems like a super nice guy. And I'm literally happy for them.
2: Is he better looking than you?
1: No.
2: Well, that's rude.
3: He's not going to say that.
1: He's different looking than me. No, I could say it. I think he's just different. I think he's a good looking. I think they're a good match. I really do.
3: Okay.
1: And now I'll say, I can't talk about the other one. That gets me in trouble. Jared and Katie.

0: Savannah's Hottest Hits, and Jared and Katie in the Morning. We're Hot 98.3. The rise of platonic co-parenting, and instead of having a commune, some are calling it a momune. Let's go to Heather, oddly enough.
1: Absolutely not. No way.
0: And
1: I have five.
0: Why not?
1: Go. I have five kids, and I commonly say, yes, they have one father, and thank you for asking. But no. The beauty of being a single parent for me, and I am a working single parent with, frankly, a deadbeat dad, so I'm a legit single parent. They've got one voice, one line, one set of rules, one voice, you know?
0: What about money, though? Like, some people are doing that with their friends. Like, let's say you have a girlfriend that has two kids, then you all move in together, but you're saying even then you'd have two different sets of rules and all that?
1: I don't even like to go to dinner with some of my girlfriends and their friends because their children are so well behaved.
0: What are the age ranges for your kids?
1: 28 to 15.
0: Okay. Mm-hmm. Okay, you're almost out of the house, some of them. I mean, most of them.
1: So on the money side, though, I will say I understand that concern. I really do. But I will say, you know, if you raise your children up to appreciate things that matter more than money, you know, you can maneuver through that using nature, sports, you know, time together. You just have to be more attentive about it. About what you're doing and what you're teaching your children and where they need to spend their time and their focus. And I think if you really put that kind of time in, it's not easy. I'm not saying it's easy, man. I mean, it is not easy, but it can be done. And I would never compromise the sanctity of my family's environment for money.
0: Nope. Well, and I've talked to some people outside of this co-parenting thing is that sometimes they want their other parent in their kid's life because they've, you know, if it was healthy, that'd be good. But if it's not, they'd rather just do it themselves. Like, I got it. Like, if you're not going to be around or you're going to be in and out, just forget it. Like, I'll take care of it. But no, good for you. That's a lot to take on and appreciate it. You're definitely good perspective since you've actually lived it for a long time.
1: Long, long time. We're going to be clocking down 30 years. I was standing for like 26 freaking years straight by myself in the middle of damn night lugging Barbie Jeeps and stairs. Sorry about the last word.
0: Okay. All right. We'll have to. No problem. All right. Good luck.
2: She's just telling herself that.
0: You had to bail on
2: what matters more than money?
0: Let's go to Holly. Holly, what do you think about platonic co-parenting?
3: I don't think it's the worst idea. My ex and I, our kids stay at our house, and he and I go back and forth.
0: What do they call that? Bird nesting? Is that bird nesting?
3: Bird nesting.
0: Okay.
3: Yes.
2: No, I don't know if I like that.
3: Share a room and all of that stuff, but it works. Our girls love it.
0: So you're never there at the same time?
3: Like sometimes we'll do dinners and stuff, but not usually, no.
0: Holly, I want you to be 100% honest. Do not lie. How long have you been divorced?
3: We've been separated for almost a year.
0: Have y'all hooked up since you've separated? Be honest.
3: Absolutely not.
0: Really? Shocking.
2: It's coming.
0: Yeah, it's common, by the way.
2: What did you do? What happened for the separation? Why'd you separate?
3: Just didn't work out. It became toxic, and we just didn't work out.
2: Okay. Did you ever, you know, maybe separation totally would actually fix the relationship. I know the odds aren't great, but sometimes when you separate totally and you don't see the other person and life is the way it is, sometimes you feel like, you know what, life was better than I thought.
0: Especially if you see them on a dating app. or see him out with somebody else. You're like, wait a minute. I didn't even think about that part of it. We're always thinking about the what's for, like, you can go on a date. Like, I can go out, but if I see my ex, I'm like, what?
2: Have you been dating anybody?
3: I have, yes.
2: Have you? Has he?
3: I do not know.
2: Does it bother you if he did?
3: No, I want him to be happy.
0: Okay.
2: Wow, that's what you're telling yourself.
0: Holly, do you have a boyfriend current? And people don't understand if they haven't been separated. Once you... Well, y'all are kind of sharing a house, but once you move out and you have separate residences in this state, at least you're legally separated. Anyway, so people don't even get that. They're like, well, you're not divorced yet. Why are you dating? But you can in this state 100% as soon as you get separated. Anyway.
2: You know, the percentage is high that when you separate, and you, even if you're going for the divorce and get divorced, the percentage of hooking up between like during that, very high.
0: Yeah.
2: Because you have needs.
0: Yeah, and you're like, we're still married. Like, why not? Like, who cares? You know, whatever. Not saying it's always the best idea, but so do you have like a boyfriend now, or just you've gone on dates?
3: I

0: in the garage is mine.
1: Yeah. You know what I'm saying? How dare the TV surround sound you're watching that I put in my house?
2: Right. In the master bedroom, the bed's broken after the weekend. You're like, what? Oh, what happened? I guess that.
1: Why is there a sex wing in the room now?
2: Holly, do you regret calling in?
3: No.
2: A little bit?
3: No.
2: No, I appreciate it because we find it fascinating. Because, you know, I've been through it twice. Jason's been separated twice, but they're back together. So we've been in those situations where it gets kind of murky and messy and weird and all this different stuff. And with one of mine, I did hook up with multiple times while we were separated. We were still married. You know, we did early on, not and then it stopped. But it was even when we were doing it, like, this is weird because, like, it was not a pleasant.
1: The problem is with me a little divorce. Bit. Sexy time, especially with somebody I dated or seriously dated, that it makes for me a little bit closer, and that would mess with my head, especially if she didn't want anything to do with it. Then it would complicate things because even though I like the sexy time, it sometimes makes me feel closer. And if the other person didn't want to be closer, that would be more, you know, I'd be sadder.
4: God, you sound like such a woman.
2: Yeah, you do.
1: Shut up, Matt.
5: I can't take my feelings out of sex.
1: First of all,
5: I have to feel something. I can't just have sex.
1: I am being vulnerable, and you have to stomp all over it. And that's why
2: James is vulnerable.
1: That's why I'm not going to be vulnerable ever again because the way Matt acts.
2: That's hilarious. Holly. So if you're just joining us, Holly is bird nesting. So we're talking about platonic co-parenting. So they're separated, but the house that they we're living in as a married couple, when it's her week, she's with the kids or whatever the situation. And then when it's not, you go to like an apartment, your own apartment, or where do you go?
3: I actually go to our parents' house. We each go to our parents' house. Oh. So privacy is very difficult.
2: Okay.
1: That would be awful because then when you finally have the opportunity to maybe hook up with somebody, you got to do it in the basement of your parents' house.
2: If they have a basement. If not, you have to wait till they go to sleep. No, yeah, so at some point, the practicality of that won't work. But for the kids, I can see that. Because it is the most unfair for the kids. It sucks for the adults, but it's way worse. I mean, kids can adjust and all that stuff, but they don't feel like they have a house. You know, they're here for 1 week, got to pack up all their stuff, go to another house. Oh, I forgot my homework. Oh, my laptop's over there or whatever the age is, my toys. Yeah, so the bird nesting thing, I think, if you can do it, I think it's kind of good for it's being selfless for the kids. It gives you a better chance of hooking up. Anyway. All right, Holly. Appreciate it. Good luck.
3: Thank you.
2: I think she regrets calling in. just a little bit.
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7: A pretty wide-up ride through town to get you started with this morning. Though delays expected in typical spots. Again, that's going to be Augusta Road southbound, getting towards I-95 into Port Wentworth. Delays possible in the coming moments. And also over towards town, I-516 eastbound and westbound. We can expect to see some delays there getting towards Abercorn Street. Right now, pretty wide open in either direction. I'm Zach Rizzle from the Traffic Center.
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0: Streaming on the free Hot 98.3 app is Jared and Katie in the Morning. Jason Goodman had something happen to him that was mortifying. On top of the fact, something embarrassing was already happening. What in the world is going on?
1: I was in Butukana on vacation a little bit of last week and over the weekend. It was the 40th birthday of my friends, our neighbors, who basically the husband and the wife are very close in birthday, so and they're both turned 40, so that's a big birthday.
0: Yeah.
1: So we went with them and a few of their friends to Butukana, which is cool. And, you know, just being funny, this was a big group of people. Just being funny to do something outrageous, one of the guys said, let's all come out one time in Speedos.
0: Oh, my gosh.
1: There starts the first embarrassment.
2: Of course.
1: So it was going on, and nobody really mentioned the Speedos except for one guy.
0: Were you hoping nobody would bring it up?
1: Exactly.
0: Yeah.
1: Because it's like, oh, gosh, Speedos are embarrassing, and they're real tight.
0: Nothing to hide.
1: And the one Carol got me was unbelievable tight. It was like extra small.
2: What did it look like?
1: Oh, gosh. I had two of them I could choose from, man.
2: Because something tells me I'll never see this photo.
1: Yeah. I have it, and I'll show you, but okay. It wasn't part of the posts that she put up because, like, I just can't.
0: Right.
1: Please don't post that one.
2: Oh, yeah, that's fair.
0: You want a viral post, but okay.
1: So as we're kind of doing the vacation, a couple days passed, and one guy is, hey, today we should wear our Speedos. Oh. It'll be funny. And
0: he's probably the guy with the biggest junk in the group. No, he's like, don't forget.
1: So, and I'm thinking to myself, you know how I am in water.
0: Yeah.
1: It shrinkage.
0: Oh, yeah.
1: And, you know, one of my, you know, testicles goes up too high into my stomach area.
2: But that's an odd look in a Speedo. It's only got one ball.
0: It looks lopsided.
1: Exactly. For some reason, I have, in case you don't know, one of my...
2: It looks like an exclamation point. Yes. That's weird.
1: One of my testicles... Is it descends? No, ascends.
0: Ascends. Yeah.
1: Ascends into my
2: descending
1: stomach.
2: Descending would be odd.
1: Yes. Yeah. Well, it does descend in warm, like warm atmospheres.
0: Yes, right.
1: So... I sometimes have to push my ball. It's odd down. Like you can see it way up here.
0: Right.
1: Like it's almost my stomach. And I push it down and I went to the doctor for it because I'm like, I asked a few people and they're like, that's weird.
0: So yeah.
1: I'm
0: yeah,
1: like, you know, I'm saying, well, I'm going to go to the doctor. The doctor said, okay, it's not weird. It's just, you know, trouble with that ball. And you should be fine unless it gets tangled. It can get tangled because of that. And I said, well, how will I know if it gets tangled? He goes, it will be the most excruciating pain you've ever had in your entire life. You would have to take a rescue, and it's an emergency because it could get tangled and cut off the bloodstream to the ball.
0: And you'd lose it.
1: Yeah, lose it. And also, I think if you don't do anything, it could be deadly. I'm not sure.
0: Oh, my gosh. Mm.
1: So because of that, I was like, okay, my ball's going to go up because I'm not going to stand outside for too long while everybody at the resort sees me in a Speedo.
0: Right.
1: But when the guy said, hey, today should be the day. We're on that group me thing, so everybody's like in one feed. Today's the day we should wear the Speedo. Shockingly, one of my neighbors who I thought would do it was like, no, today's not the day.
0: Oh.
1: And it was shocking because he was walking around with it basically in the neighborhood. Uh-huh. And taking various photos and all this stuff. But he was, I guess, shy to do it.
0: Yeah, he's like, it was too close for comfort, I guess.
1: Yeah, and the guy was basically like, oh, come on, guys, come on, come on. And, you know, Carol and some of the girls knew that we had them and it would just be funny. So after drinking a few beers, I knew the guy wanted us to do it. All of a sudden, I'm thinking, you know what? I'm going to walk back and say I have to go to the bathroom, number two or something. Walk back to the room, and I'm going to put my Speedo on, and I'm going to put my regular bathing suit over the Speedo so I'm not walking through the hotel.
0: Okay, that's a good idea.
1: Right, so I come back, and I'm dressed, and I'm like, I'm going to have another beer. Every time I have a beer, I get a little bit more, I'm going to do it.
0: More courage.
1: Exactly.
0: Liquid courage, yeah.
1: So we have a little, like, hut that's way off from the pool at the resort. So I'm like, I'm going to go over there. That's where I'm going to take my bathing suit off. And that's where I'm going to come walking over where the group is, you know, all around each other in the pool.
0: Perfect.
1: So I take off my shorts and I'm like, oh my gosh, this is so small. The shorts, by the way.
0: Oh.
1: But also, I do have stage fright where I get shrinkage if I'm afraid.
0: That's it's normal.
2: That's fair.
1: Right. So I said, the hell with it. I take off my bathing suit and I come walking over with my Speedo And everybody starts laughing, like, oh, my gosh.
0: Which was kind of the point, right?
2: Yeah, you didn't do it to be serious.
1: Right. Or good looking, like, ooh, right. That guy looks really attractive in that Speedo.
0: Can I ask you a question?
1: Yeah.
0: Did you stuff?
1: I was going to put a sock down there, but I didn't because it was so small, I couldn't get them on.
2: Okay. I have a follow-up question.
1: Yeah.
2: Jason, you're on the record for doing some pre-tugging at the gym prior to going out.
1: Yes.
2: Did you pre-tug?
0: A little flickage. A little swinging around.
2: Did you stimulate prior to leaving the room?
0: I would.
1: Before leaving the room, I did several pre-tugs.
2: Okay.
1: And it did.
0: You got to. And ladies that are listening, you're like, what is happening?
1: Yes.
0: You got to get the blood flow.
2: Yes.
0: Yeah. I
1: if
0: mean,
1: if you do a couple pre-tugs, it like grows three times as size.
0: Anytime I have a physical, and who cares? It's a male doctor. I'm like, tug, tug, tug, tug.
1: Yes.
0: I just want a little blood flow.
2: Yes. Look, so you can't start working out without stretching. You'll pull something.
1: Yes.
2: You've got to get the blood flowing before you're going to walk out in a Speedo.
1: Yes.
2: And my gosh.
0: And Matt might know this too, not to take from your story at all, Jason, but you haven't done this yet. The vasectomy was the one time where it hit inside my body.
1: Yeah.
0: I think it knew a scalpel was coming close, and it was like, I don't care what you, I was pre-tugging, I was punching it.
2: And nothing.
0: Did a hair dryer on it. I mean, I was trying to get it warm, nothing.
2: Yeah, and of course, it's a sterile room, so it's cold.
0: It's cold. You walk in, and your legs are like in stirrups. I'm like, okay, it's inside my body.
1: I had that before when I did the wand.
0: Oh, that's right. Yeah.
2: Oh, yeah.
0: It's terrible.
1: It's horrible, and it was Francesca, and she was a good-looking woman. I just felt everybody's going to talk about how small my penis was. So I did the pre-tugs, Matt. Thanks for mentioning that. But by the time I got to the pool, I'm just mortified that I'm going to do this, it went back to mushroom.
2: Of course.
0: Of course.
1: But I said, the hell with it. I'm doing it.
0: Back to mushroom.
1: Right. Yeah. So I walk
2: Super
1: out.
2: Super Mario. Yes,
1: I walk out in my Speedo, and sure enough, all the girls break out into the most laughter, and the guy is like, oh my God. I started laughing, but I did it.
0: That's cool.
1: Right?
0: I give you credit, because you won't even dress up for Halloween around here.
1: That's exactly.
0: True. I mean, you did, but it was a lot of coaxing.
1: I walked over there, and everybody's laughing, and one of the guys that wanted to do was like, you know what? I give you credit for that. I'm going to go get my Speedo on. And another guy who came that didn't bring a Speedo was like, dude, that's awesome. You know, I give you props for doing that. So it was a good thing.
0: Yeah.
1: And everybody came back with their Speedo. Well, I had to go, whatever I had to do. I had to get sunblock or something for my shoulders.
0: Yeah.
2: Well, in your inner thigh. At this point.
1: Well, I was in the pool at that time. Because shortly after, you know, I did a little dance. And then I got right into the pool because I'm like, this is embarrassing.
0: Yeah, you don't have it dangling out there.
1: So I get out of the pool. And most of the people, pretty crowded, were looking at me like, what are they doing?
0: What color was the Speedo?
1: I had a light blue Speedo.
0: Okay.
1: I went with a palm tree Speedo.
0: Bring even more attention to it.
2: I think you mean a palm stump.
0: Palm mushroom.
1: Exactly.
2: A palm bush.
1: Oh, I shaved down there too, so not making sure. Like my inner thighs, I shaved it. I didn't want any bush-looking stuff down there.
0: Smart. Good call.
2: Yeah. I would have considered a Brazilian wax.
0: Yeah.
2: If I'm going to do something like that.
1: Yeah, but you know I shave all over the place. Yeah. Down there,
2: you're a vet when it comes to shaving that area.
1: It almost looked like a thong in the back because it was so small.
0: Oh my God.
1: I'm telling
2: solid.
1: You.
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4: Keeping an eye on some congestion making your way towards town now on Augusta Road southbound. Tap on the brakes there getting past Market Boulevard down towards I-95. Picking up speed though as you continue southbound towards Port Wentworth. Also keeping an eye over on a stalled vehicle reported on Jimmy Deluge Parkway westbound getting past I-95. Reportedly blocking off your rightmost lane. Minimal delays there. I'm Zach Rizzle from the Traffic Center.
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0: It's Jared and Katie in the morning on Savannah's Hot 98.3. So Jason Goodman was sharing how embarrassing it was that they went on vacation and they had a night where the dudes thought it'd be funny to wear Speedos, but he was like, maybe it's not going to happen. And he said, you know what? Had a couple of drinks. I'm just going to come out and just do it. So he came out and a lot of laughter, and that was to be expected of him and his Speedo with a palm tree and all this stuff on it. But he said, Jason, you were saying how tight the Speedo is, how unforgiving the Speedo was, and you were embarrassed, but somehow it got worse. How is that possible?
1: I had to get out of the pool for something. I turn around, and I walk back. And all of a sudden, the entire pool erupted into laughter.
0: Uh-oh.
1: And one of my marbles was out.
0: No!
1: Popped out on the side.
0: Jason.
2: No!
1: Yes.
2: Jason.
1: Yes.
2: Your ball.
1: Obviously, it wasn't the one that was ascending.
0: Clearly not.
2: No.
1: It was my left marble.
2: Oh, yes. No.
1: And I realized everybody's laughing, and I thought they were laughing over the Speedo.
0: Yeah.
1: And the whole pool's turning to me, so I'm like, the hell with it. Did a little dance.
2: Let me dance again.
0: No!
2: I'm going to do a little shimmy.
1: I had no idea my marble was all over the place. It was so tight. It was so tight. And then I'm looking over. I'm like, hey, I'm getting a lot of attention. I'm a little buzz. I'm like, the hell with it. I'm doing a bunch of
2: dance. You like what you see, huh? Yeah.
1: I had no idea it was sticking out, so I'm going extra hard on my dances.
0: Oh, no.
1: And the marble's all over the place. And you got to remember, even my marbles shrank in size because, so my marble's out there, and then I look across the pool, and I see an employee going, like, cutting her, like, saying, no,
0: at
1: no.
0: At your neck, like, hey, like, stop.
1: Yes, stop.
0: Cut it
1: stop.
0: Off.
1: And I'm like,
2: sir, your ball.
0: I'm getting a lot of, why are you trying to kill my crowd?
1: Yeah, and I'm like, you can wear Speedos here, certainly. I mean, it's still
0: like, I'm killing with this crowd.
1: Right.
0: Skin to win, baby.
1: Yeah. And then I noticed everybody pointing.
2: You're like,
1: the entire pool was pointing.
2: Mm-hmm.
1: There was probably 75 people pointing.
0: Yeah.
1: And I looked down, and there's my marble popped in the side.
2: Oh, no.
1: I go full speed and jumped into the pool.
2: Oh, no.
1: Everybody's like, that's hilarious. That's hilarious. I'm like, yeah.
0: Yeah, it is.
2: Super funny.
0: Yeah,
2: you've seen my sack.
0: That's how I planned it.
1: They all thought that it was purposely done.
0: No.
1: So I just went with it. I'm like, yeah, I'm wild and crazy, and I did that.
2: I was trying to make the turkey gobble.
1: Right. So I was like, oh, my gosh. And like, I can't believe you did. I give you even more credit for doing that. That is hilarious. You got the party started. I just pretended I did that on purpose.
2: Wow.
0: Like, and this dude is wild.
1: Yeah, so...
2: So for the rest of the week, you left a ball out?
1: No. I was so mortified, I started drinking heavy. I was getting into the frozen drinks and everything else.
0: He's injecting fentanyl.
1: Yeah.
2: Yes.
1: And I didn't want to get out of the pool because I'm like, could this just pop out at any time? Mm. So anyways, we're drinking. And that time, I'm like slurring my words.
2: Yeah.
1: And I said, the hell with it. I'm getting out of the pool. I walked all the way back from the pool, past multiple pools, all the way into the hotel room with just my Speedo on. And everybody was laughing, and we were all walking with the Speedos. Some of the guys had, like, the towel covering up the Speedo.
0: Yeah.
1: I didn't. I just said, the hell with it. I already showed my marble. What more can I possibly do?
2: At this point, yeah.
1: All right. Exactly. And I walked all the way back, and
0: I love it.
1: I just went with the whole vacation that I'm a wild man with my marble showing out.
2: Good for you.
0: I give you credit for that. Now, let me ask you this, since Katie had to leave. Because she would ask this.
1: Yeah.
0: Do you have more empathy for women because they're wearing bikini bottoms all the time? It's tight. They can't hide anything. Like, you can't, you know, they could have wardrobe malfunctions down there where it may shift to the
1: side.
0: That
1: is a good point, Jared, and I don't at all.
0: That's the Jason I know.
2: That's exactly what I expected you to say.
1: For one thing is, I don't want to discourage women from wearing,
0: fair.
1: You know, thongs and G-strings. And all. I want that because it would just, it's so much better when they do, especially if you're good looking. And also, women don't have marbles. So there's nothing popping out on the side. Mm-hmm. So that's why I don't have any empathy for women who wear, or even a regular bathing suit.
2: I have a question.
1: Yeah.
2: Because I've always wondered this, too, because I've been around wardrobe malfunctions in females where, like, they're in a bikini top and then, like, part of their boob's popping out.
1: Oh, yeah.
2: And they don't even notice it.
1: I'm like,
2: how do you not feel that?
1: Yeah.
2: How did you not feel your ball out?
1: Because, Matt, the Speedo was so tight already.
2: Okay. Yeah,
1: I just sense. And it's such an awkward feeling that I just had no idea.
2: I got you.
0: Yeah, I mean,
2: that's fair.
0: I took a picture one time and I sent it to you guys. I think it was over here close to the Tanger Center. It was the little place where you can eat. And there's a dude, and like literally his whole butt was out while he's eating lunch with his kid. I mean, I could see 7 inches of his butt crack.
2: Yeah.
0: It was warm outside. I was like, he clearly cannot feel that.
2: Yeah.
0: You think you could, but then I was like, well, how can you not feel it? And then I seriously, the next week, my son took a picture of me sitting somewhere and my butt crack was out and I didn't know it.
2: Yeah.
0: I was like,
2: yeah.
0: Gee, so I can see something, especially if it's tight like that.
1: Oh, yeah.
0: Man. Well, I'm proud of you, Jason. I think you'd been the one to punk out, yeah, but no, yeah. You went all
2: good
0: in.
2: Good for you for embracing it.
1: Thank you, man. And, yeah. You know, part of me was like, you know what, if nobody wants to do it, thank goodness. But then I just said, the hell with it. And I said to myself, you know what, I'm not holding back anymore in life. I'm going to start doing crazy things like this. But when I decided to do that, it backfired and then Marvel came out.
0: Hey, you got a good story out of it.
2: And I'm sure like the party was probably more fun after you did
0: that. You get relaxed after that. Like,
2: yeah.
0: Oh my gosh, he did that. Like, who cares what happens?
1: Yeah. I will say one of the guys was like, you shave down there a lot because your ball was completely shaved. I'm like, yes, I do. Yeah. And he's like, you know what? I like that. I might start doing that. I'm like, you should.
2: Can I have a flux in razor sales?
0: I know, exactly. All right. Well, that's something else. Talk about how different our lives are. Jason's at Punta Cana in a Speedo, and I'm at Myrtle Beach looking at thigh tattoos.
2: You saw Speedos, but they weren't meant to be Speedos.
0: No, they weren't. They were not meant to be.
1: Look, after being at a resort, tattoos are just the thing now. Women all over the place, men all over the place, thigh everywhere.
0: Everyone gets tattoos.
2: Oh, yeah.
0: It's almost weird now if you don't have a tattoo.
1: Exactly.
0: And I don't have one. Matt doesn't have one. But
1: it looks like you're a P word if you don't.
0: Right, yeah. Exactly.
1: I just don't know what to get with a tattoo. I almost got the wrong tattoo, which was my fraternity letters on my ankle. Now that would look pretty feminine.
0: Yeah, it would.
1: You know what I'm saying? And you got to have the right tattoo. One guy had a thigh tattoo that was awesome. Like, he's a barber, and he had got one of those barber type, what is it called? You know those... The spinny,
0: the sign, the old school barber, like
2: a barber pole?
0: Barber pole, red and white or red and blue.
1: And I thought that was pretty cool. And then he gets some artists that he was like dedicated to that he loved. And that's cool. I almost got one on my ankle, which was fraternity letters. And then I almost got this like skeleton ghost type thing with a purple cape on. And later I was like, maybe I'm going to hold off. And I found out it was like it basically signifies that you do crack. So I was like, well, thank God. Thank goodness I didn't get that.
0: That's the thing is, because something might be cool in the moment.
1: Yeah.
0: Can change. And exactly. It could be a disaster later.
1: Then I thought about getting a teardrop.
0: Well, the good thing is, since then, you've had really good luck with tattoos. You have Biden's name on your butt for losing
1: a bet.
0: And you lost another bet, and you have my name on your butt.
1: And the Biden one is half removed. I said, you know what, the hell with this. I'm just going to leave Jared's on my butt.
0: With how tight your Speedo was any of the tattoo hanging out?
1: I think Jared's was.
0: Of course, people were like, this dude is wild. He's got a dude's name on his butt, his nuts hanging out.
1: And I have gay on my back.
0: And gay on his back. I was like, does he think this is a gay resort? Okay, fine.
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5: Keeping an eye on some congestion making your way towards town now on Augusta Road southbound. Tap on the brakes there, getting past Market Boulevard, down towards I-95. Picking up speed, though, as you continue southbound towards Port Wentworth. Also keeping an eye over on a stalled vehicle reported on Jimmy DeLoach Parkway. Westbound, getting past I-95, reportedly blocking off your rightmost lane. Minimal delays there. I'm Zach Rizzle from the Traffic Center.
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6: Matt's lack of empathy was on full display during a Disney cruise, but was he in the right? That's next year at 8 in the morning.

0: 98.3 is Jared and Katie in the morning. Well, Matt's lack of empathy was on full display while on what you would think is the happiest place you can be, a Disney cruise. But was he in the right for having a lack of empathy, Matt?
1: I feel like at least one of you are going to be on my side on this.
0: Okay.
1: You, Jared, or Jason.
0: Okay.
1: So the Disney cruise is now maybe my favorite vacation of all time.
0: I've heard they're great.
1: It's everything you love about it. Well, okay, it's not like the roller coasters and the thrills of Disney World, but there's all the magic, all the attention to detail, all the fun, the delicious food, the excursions. I mean, they have rides on the boat. It's like water slides that are also kind of like roller coasters. I mean, okay. They take you up a conveyor belt, shoot you down, all that stuff. The private island was great. But our vacation almost got derailed an hour and a half into our cruise.
0: Oh, geez.
1: We left port at like 4:30, and at about 6 o'clock, we were getting ready to watch one of the shows they have in the Broadway theater on the boat. And they came over the intercom. It was like a Disney jingle. Do-do-do-do-do-do-do. And I forget what they said, but they didn't want to say like the real thing, so it was code. Like, fresh cookies are available in the restaurant. Fresh cookies
2: Matt
1: available
2: pushes
1: in the restaurant.
2: Out of the way.
0: Get out of my way. Throws his son wide on the floor.
1: Well, I'm like, that's kind of an odd thing to announce over the boat intercom.
0: Especially like as a Broadway show's about to start.
1: Yeah. The cruise director was talking to us while this happened. And he had to pause and let that happen. And you could see he was just kind of looking around. I was like, okay, well, didn't think anything of it. We watched the show. We went to dinner that night. And that night we had dinner at the Arendelle restaurant, which is based on the movie Frozen.
0: Okay.
1: It is dinner and a show. So you go in, you sit down, there's a stage in the middle. And during dinner, there's actors and characters and everybody comes up. They're playing live instruments on the stage, singing all the songs, basically acting out the movie, but right there in front of you. Really cool experience.
0: Yeah, that's awesome.
1: During their performance, the intercom again happens, and there's an announcement saying that due to a medical emergency that we heard the warning for earlier, so the warning we heard was for a medical emergency, we now have to turn the boat around.
0: No.
1: And what? Go back to port.
0: No.
1: Yep.
2: Wait a minute. I thought they would just have a helicopter fly
0: out. Or just dump their body into the water.
1: Well, that's the thing. They didn't tell us what had happened.
0: Right.
1: They didn't tell us any other detail other than based on all of the information they had, we were going to turn around and go back to port. We were about, at this point, 3.5 to 4 hours into the cruise. So now we're going to be getting back to Port Canaveral at 11:45 p.m.
0: Ugh.
1: Leaving to go back out at 1 a.m. and we were going to miss our stop in Nassau.
0: No.
1: So we were now not going to be able to make our stop on Tuesday in Nassau. Tuesday was now just going to be a day at sea. Everything else was still going to be on time.
0: So missed being in the Bahamas.
1: We missed being in Nassau. We still got to go to Disney's private island in the Bahamas on Wednesday, and they gave us 2 extra hours on that island. And then they planned a whole day of activities on Tuesday on the boat. We just didn't get to go to Nassau. And in all honesty, the only thing I really was trying to do in Nassau was we just got my son a passport, and he was really excited about going to the passport office to get it stamped.
0: Okay.
1: So now that was not going to happen. But there were people on the boat that had excursions planned.
2: Yeah.
1: We were very excited about Nassau.
0: They actually did turn the boat around.
1: They turned the boat around. We went back to Port Canaveral. And at 11:45, we docked. And at 1:15, we left to go back out to sea. So the thing is, when you're on a cruise ship, when they make announcements like that, it comes over the intercom. But if you're at a show like that, apparently, they don't stop. So you had Elsa, Anna, Kristoff, Olaf was on the stage.
0: Olaf.
1: And Olaf, I'm not sure if there was a person operating Olaf or if maybe he was timed out to cue at certain times. But while this announcement's happening, the show is continuing on stage. You just cannot hear a word that they're saying.
2: The act must go on.
1: The act is going on basically as a silent film. Imagine putting a television on mute. That's what was happening.
0: And their actors was like,
1: they're animated.
0: They're like miming it, yeah.
1: They're very over the top. It looks like a great story, but we're missing it. And so as soon as it comes back on, they say like 2 or 3 words and then they all leave the stage. And then the wait staff comes out and brings us our food and stuff. And
0: you're like, what was that?
1: We were like, what's going on? And they were like, so there's been a medical emergency. Some of the I do not know still 100% confirmed. There was some speculation that someone died.
0: Oh, wow.
1: And so I don't know that for sure.
2: Oh, I would be asking everybody what the hell happened.
1: Well, we were asking, even some of the staff didn't know. And I guess the people that did didn't want to share.
0: Okay.
1: But everybody at our table's like, so what does this mean for tomorrow? What does this mean for that? Blah, blah, blah. What does it mean for the person? And when they got to me, my question was, are they going to come back and redo that part of the show?
3: Do you want to build a snowman?
1: Because
0: you missed that.
1: I know the songs, but I really was excited about hearing these songs on that stage. And while they were performing, all their volume went away. So while everyone else is concerned about their excursions.
0: Somebody may be dead.
1: Somebody could be dead. We don't know.
0: We don't know.
1: I'm asking, can Olaf come out and sing in summer one more time?
0: I paid good money to see Olaf mime and lip sync.
1: Yeah. It's one of those things like, I know it's horrible, but like Elsa was right about to hit that note and let it go.
0: Yeah.
1: And I really wanted to hear it. And they told me that they would come back out and sing the rest of the songs.
0: No, I mean, so I guess your question is, were you in the right for having a lack of empathy? Like you wanted the show to go on. You're like, yes, things happen, but like they don't affect me.
1: Was it wrong that I asked the wait staff of all the things I could have asked, can you please have them come out and finish singing? That was my main concern in that moment.
0: I don't know if you thought I'd be on your side. I am on your side.
1: Thank you.
0: Because you paid the money. Yes, things happen. You know, you can't, there's, you know, 2,000 people on board. Yeah, lots of things, 3,000, I don't know how many people on board, but it's like, you can still have compassion. Like, I hope that, you know, whatever happened, that family's fine or will be okay. But, like, I'm here for this. Like, I can't, you know, we're going to stop for every little thing that happens? No, I don't think so.
1: In this moment, my concern is that I get to finish the show and not
0: the
1: be interrupted.
0: Show must go on.
1: Yes, please come back. Like, if Olaf, let's just say Olaf was on, like, a scheduled timer for the things that he had to say. So I understand then that they all have to kind of finish because otherwise he's going to be done. But it's like, you can't hit like a reset button. And just, like, I'll watch some of that act over again. I don't care.
0: Right, let's just redo the show.
1: I know the story of Frozen, but I feel like I'm watching it again right here. I don't want to miss it.
0: No, I'm with you.
1: And that was my issue.
0: Yeah.
1: Jason.
0: I like your lack of empathy. It makes me like you more.
2: I would be happy that the sound went off because I can't stand that stuff.
1: Of course you would.
2: Now, if Frankie Valli was up there, I would definitely want to redo.
0: Yeah, what if he died on stage? You'd want him to bring out the paddles.
2: I would be pissed. I'm like, wake up.
1: Wake him up.
0: Shock him to life.
1: Bring him back. Weekend at Bernie style.
0: Yeah, so it depends on if it's something you're into or not.
1: Yeah.
2: Yeah, for sure.
1: I had to. So we had dinner. It was my wife, my son, and I, and then there were three other people at our table. They had a boy about Wyatt's age. They ended up becoming friends on the boat. And I felt like after I asked that question, I felt like I had to confirm with them that I wasn't being a jerk. I was like, is it? Yeah, I just wanted to know. And then I had to like save face. I'm like, you know, I really hope that person's okay.
0: But in your mind, you really don't care.
1: I also really hope that we get to hear the rest of the song.
0: I'd be mad that I missed the Bahamas.
2: Did Wyatt want to hear the rest of the song or just you?
1: I mean, I was the only one that asked. I think he was more questioning like what is exactly happening. And then he and the other boy at the table were like cutting up. They had, you know, coloring things and stuff at the table. They were playing tic-tac-toe or something.
0: Yeah.
1: So he wasn't paying attention to it. And I was surprised my wife didn't want to ask that question.
0: Yeah, I think I'd be more upset missing one of the stops. Like if you pay for a cruise and then you're going to stop
2: in
0: Jamaica and they're like, sorry, you know, the captain forgot his phone at port or whatever.
2: Yes.
0: Somebody died. And you're like, oh, I hate the person died, but like, I would be really upset that I missed one of the days.
1: And that's the thing. I was more concerned about missing the songs than I was not stopping in Nassau.
4: We get it. You're on your way.

0: Savannah's Hottest Hits and Jared and Katie in the Morning. We're Hot 98.3. Imagine being at your church on Sunday and you look up and a musical superstar gets up and sings a solo and nobody knew it was going to happen. That happened at a church in Nashville. Next thing you know, the people at the church look up and like, Lay looks like Carrie Underwood. Oh my gosh, it is Carrie Underwood.
1: And what?
0: She sang a song, a surprise. Nobody knew she was going to do it. What a beautiful name it is. Oh, I love

0: You guys probably have that quite a bit at your church, right, Jason? That's way more of like a contemporary.
1: Yeah. And the funny thing is about that, so Carrie Underwood was just attending church. Did people know she was going to that church? Is that her church she goes to all the time? Was it set up? Or she go on stage? I have so many questions.
2: They said it was a surprise performance. I think it's a church she goes to, but it was they didn't know she was going to perform. But I don't know how, like, she travels all the time. Who knows how often she's there?
1: I mean, that would be great to have a superstar at your church. I mean, I already do. I mean, to you, me.
2: You're there.
1: Jonathan is my superstar.
2: Oh, yeah. Gosh. You are so,
1: Taylor Swift. But more than Carrie Underwood, I wouldn't mind seeing Pastor Jonathan singing over Carrie.
2: You're more nervous seeing your pastor than you are to meet Carrie Underwood.
1: Very odd. I don't know.
2: Yeah.
1: Very odd.
2: When we went to your church and he did a great sermon.
1: Very, very odd.
2: Talk, speech. And about David and all the stuff. And I'm like, we're all David, aren't we? We all could have good and bad. But, like, I'm making, like, biblical jokes to him, and Jason's just standing there, like, in the corner looking like a weirdo.
1: I tried to speak, and I was like, and I'm like, everybody else is speaking at my church, crying out loud. And everybody else is like, hey, that was good, and blah, blah, blah, blah. And I'm like, who is it?
3: You got a church that?
1: Summit.
3: Why am I coming here?
2: Two locations.
3: They're like, huh?
2: I brought a canned good.
3: They're like, huh?
1: I don't get it. I really don't get it. It's kind of like when I was younger, before Carol.
2: Yeah.
1: If a girl was smoking hot.
2: Yeah.
1: To you,
2: right.
1: You were super nervous to go up to her. But if a girl, like, you weren't into, look-wise, no problem, in joke with them.
2: Yeah. Oh, yeah.
1: But as soon as they're hot or attractive to you, not that I'm saying this is going down the wrong road.
2: I know. Pastor Johnson's hot. Yeah.
1: That's not what I'm saying.
0: No, tell me something I don't know, buddy.
2: Yeah. We saw him.
1: Do you see what I'm saying? Like,
2: yes, I get it.
1: There's girls that, I swear to you, in high school, they weren't that good looking. And I'm like, joke around. Then you see

0: And when I was like 22, I'd probably thrown up when they walked up.
1: Exactly.
0: Like, hey, how are you? Because I can't believe. I mean, then you start dating him and you're like, you get used to it, but it's not normal.
1: Yeah, it's
0: hard. But still, yeah, it's. I totally get what you're saying, though.
1: I don't understand why it's like that at all. And it's like, I think a lot of people get nervous when they meet big celebrities.
0: Yes.
1: And I mean, that's, I think it's like Taylor Swift is a big celebrity. And I'm just like, hey. And then a local pastor. And I'm agnostic?
0: Yeah.
1: And I'm like, oh, my gosh, you're my Taylor Swift. I mean, it's bizarre.
0: And you know, because you're newer, you're learning, you can't really shoot the you-know-what about a lot of the gospel stuff because you don't know a lot of it. You don't want to get into the weeds.
1: I'm in the weeds.
0: He's like, yeah, it was David, right? You don't want to get...
1: I have faces for it. I don't remember. Yeah. I'm lucky I even remember David what Jesus Christ's name was.
0: With the pastor, you can't default to that.
1: No. Yeah. You know what I was thinking about? You know how you were talking about, Matt paid... This is how I think. Matt paid to walk with the golfers at the Wyndham.
0: Yes. Mm-hmm.
1: And he was very excited. He got to meet the golfers, all that other stuff. Had an experience with the golfers. Or Taylor Swift backstage. We had the experience of drinking the Coke she supplied and all the candy and all the experience with that. I'd be willing to pay for a day out with Jonathan.
0: Really?
2: Wow.
1: In nature.
2: In nature.
1: He likes nature. I don't know much about
2: him. Man, he really does something to you.
0: Yeah, dude.
1: He fishes or... Yeah, that's what you say.
0: Yeah. We're not country guys.
2: Right. You could say he's a fisher of men, but we won't get into that. You don't get that reference.
0: No, yet. You wouldn't.
1: I like fishing. I really do like fishing, but I don't know what the hell I'm doing. So no. I'm a little bit hesitant to ever, even if he said one day, hey, you want to come fishing with me? First of all, I had a panic attack immediately. Yeah. But second of all, I would be really worried that he's going to have to show me this, and he's going to have to show me this.
0: Warm your hook.
1: And then how much are we supposed to talk about God? Do we have to talk about God? Do I mention talking about God, or I just refuse until he says something?
0: Yeah.
1: That's how I think with that stuff.
2: Yeah. You would have to ask a lot of things that would sound sexual, and it would make you feel really awkward in those moments. Like, can you hold my rod?
0: Yeah.
1: It's very odd.
2: My worm's too wiggly. Yeah.
0: I prefer you hold my worm.
1: I just went into Matt.
2: That's a big mouth.
1: I just went into Matt.
0: And yes.
1: I said, Matt, are we having Friday Morning Live August 28th? And he said, yes, we're still having it. And I said, who's coming in? I said, the Folk Festival. I was tempted for the last 2 months to see if I invited him and his friend.
2: Yeah.
0: Yeah.
1: I would be nervous.
0: You should bring him in just for that.
2: It would be, you would never sound the same.
0: No.
1: No, I would sound
2: so different that entire show. Yes, the whole time.
1: I'd be like, Jared, I don't think that was godly that you said that.
0: Yeah, and all of our topics on purpose would be like about swinging and sex. And,
2: oh, yeah.
0: Yeah, and how women are ovens. You're like, no.
2: Let's talk about Jason Speedo again.
0: Yeah. Jason's like, in 1 Corinthians, we read. And we're like, what?
1: No, I mean, I don't think he would be religious. I mean,
0: he's a person.
1: Yeah, it's odd to me. Because in my entire view of religion... Coming from, again, my mom was Catholic, my dad was Jewish, you're born agnostic.
0: Yep.
1: I always think when as soon as you say somebody's religious or a pastor, that's all they talk about.
0: Yeah.
1: 24 hours a day.
0: No, I know.
1: Like for you, I think in your mind, you think, well, I'm from a Mormon Jesus Christ Saints, that you're thinking all about religion 24/7.
0: That's what people, I think with me. I mean, I think when I first started working here, that I got that a lot. And then I'll say even when I go on dates, people, they're like talking about that a lot. I'm like, I'm just a normal person. Like I go to church, but that's
1: say
0: not
1: normal. But
0: well, no, I'm not normal at all. But no. I'm saying I'm above average in so many ways. No, I'm not. But I'm saying people do assume that. I think also because on air you used to say you're religious. I'm like, you talk about my religion more than I do. But yeah,
1: because it was always confusing to me. And I mean, if we did the nature thing because he likes nature, I would stop at Chick-fil-A on the way.
0: Better not do it on Sunday.
1: That's right. It would have to be a Saturday.
2: Goodness, yeah. He'll be very busy on Sunday.
0: That's right.
1: Oh, that's right. I forgot about that. But if I stop at Chick-fil-A, that's kind of an olive branch.
0: There you go.
2: For sure. Because
0: they're
2: Lord's chicken.
0: You should do it on a Monday because he's already got his sermon done.
1: Yeah, but then I have to take the day off.
0: No, we just do it after work.
2: You mean to tell me that that's not worth a vacation day for you?
0: Some PTO.
1: I am talking about going out in the middle of nowhere. Oh, fishing.
0: So, okay.
1: It would take time.
0: Well, make sure his sermon's done by Saturday so he doesn't mess up his sermon.
1: It is. It's done by Thursday.
2: There you go.
0: Lord. The fact you know that is a little scary.
1: And he's going to be at Oak Ridge this week.
2: I know his schedule.
1: Yep.
2: I know his study had

0: Yes, I do.
1: I know what he's doing right now because I installed a camera in his house.
2: That accident. Would not shock me.
1: I would not at all. Put one on his lapel.
3: At some point, he's going to be like, okay, right. Maybe it's not a good idea if you come here because you're starting to freak everybody out.
1: Yeah, he's going to be like, I'll be at this one location when he knows he's going to be at the other location. Just
3: no,
1: to
3: he'll be
1: him.
3: Like, I changed churches
1: right.
3: to the Jesus Christ of Latter-day Saints.
1: And then Jason shows up to my church. I'm like, I knew I'd get you eventually.
3: I would be there every Sunday.
1: Yeah. He's a good, he's definitely a good teacher for sure. Get up, bring out the fabulous. Jared and Katie in the morning.

0: Streaming on the free Hot 98.3 app. It's Jared and Katie in the morning. Time for Jared and Katie's pop quiz. We love the game. There's 5 pop culture questions. 60 seconds on the clock. Get more right than Katie. You do win $100. On the year, Katie has 130 wins against only 3 losses. She's currently out of our studio in our soundproof booth. Matt, who's playing?
1: We've got Laura. She has 4 grandsons under 11.
0: Wow. All right. Laura, do you have any questions about the game?
2: No, not at all.
0: If you're stuck, you can pass. If there's time remaining, go back to ones you passed on. Here we go. Question number 1 is multiple choice. This country star made a surprise appearance at a couple's riverside wedding as he was tubing down the river. Was it Luke Bryan, Shaboozy, or Morgan Wallen?
2: Luke Bryan.
0: Nope. True or false, Taylor Swift becomes the youngest musician ever to be inducted into the Nashville Songwriters Hall of Fame.
2: True.
0: Yes. This worldwide soccer superstar married his girlfriend after nearly 10 years of dating.
2: Messi?
0: No. This Guardians of the Galaxy star slashed $12 million off the home he shares with Katherine Schwarzenegger in their 5th attempt to sell the house.
2: Chris Pratt.
0: Yes. And what TV show is this from?
3: How do you take your tea?
4: Well, usually I take it right back to the counter because someone's made a horrible mistake.
0: I'll play it again for you.
3: How do you take your tea?
4: Well, usually I take it right back to the counter because someone's made a horrible mistake.
2: Oh, I have no idea.
0: Time is up. You got one.
1: Uno.
0: You got one. Yeah, I mean, I can see that. Not super easy. All right, Katie, the score to beat is 1.
5: Oh, good. I'll take it.
0: I know you're coming off your deathbed.
5: Yeah. Haven't been laid out like that in I don't even know how long.
0: I don't even know.
5: It's the worst.
0: Matt, your prediction for Katie?
1: We'll go conservative because I know she's foggy and drugged up. We'll go with a 3.
5: Don't make
1: 3.
5: Me laugh.
0: I hate that when you hit laugh and it makes you cough. Oh, it's the worst.
5: Lovely. I'm not contagious. Don't worry. Jason, you should be used to this. I'll just spit into your mouth.
6: Please don't.
5: Okay.
0: Yeah, here we go.
5: All right.
0: Question number 1 is multiple choice. This country star made a surprise appearance at a couple's riverside wedding as he was tubing down the river. Was it Luke Bryan, Shaboozy, or Morgan Wallen?
5: It was Shaboozy.
0: Yes. True or false, Taylor Swift becomes the youngest musician ever to be inducted into the Nashville Songwriters Hall of Fame.
5: That all sounds correct. True.
0: Yes. This worldwide soccer superstar married his girlfriend after nearly 10 years of dating.
5: Ronaldo.
0: Yes. This Guardians of the Galaxy star slashed $12 million off the home he shares with Katherine Schwarzenegger in their 5th attempt to sell their house.
5: Chris Pratt.
0: Yep.
5: Yes.
0: And then what TV show is this for all 5?
3: How do you take your tea?
4: Well, usually I take it right back to the counter because someone's made a horrible mistake.
5: That is Ted Lasso.
0: Yes, all 5.
5: Oh, my goodness.
0: Maybe you should be sick more often.
5: Maybe I should. Maybe or just be on drugs.
0: Yeah. Oh, there you go.
5: Yeah.
0: Or both. No.
5: Some sort of pseudoephedrine.
6: Antibiotic.
5: I'm on a Z-Pack. I'm on prednisone. And then I have pseudoephedrine or whatever. Okay. To hype me up. Get
1: nice.
5: Going.
0: I'm glad that you're worried about it, Jason.
5: Yeah. Were you worried? You
6: yeah,
5: missed
6: I'm worried.
5: Me a little bit?
6: I don't want to be sick like that.
5: Oh, that's what it, you're not worried though for my health. You're worried that you're going to get it.
6: Correct.
5: Uh-huh. Mm-hmm. Yeah. Yes. How you're feeling right now is how we all feel when you come to work when you're sick.
6: I don't.
0: And you're like, you'll have like green snot coming out your nose. Like,
5: yeah,
0: no,
5: like,
0: I'm
5: fine. It's allergies,
0: no,
5: guys.
0: No, it's IBS.
1: Yeah, you're a liar.
0: I'm like, IBS. All right, recapping pop quiz. Katie won 5-1. This is a cool story. This country star made a surprise appearance at a couple's riverside wedding as he was tubing down the river. Shaboozy.
5: Did you see the picture?
0: Yeah. It looks like people tubing.
5: He's just straight tubing down the river.
0: They're like, oh my gosh, that's Shaboozy. And he's like, you can take a photo. He said, I'm not getting out of the tube.
5: No, he didn't.
0: Which I agree. Once you're in the tube, you're in the tube
5: you
0: until the end.
5: You can't get out. Now look, Shaboozy doesn't have the problems that we have.
0: No.
5: We're in a swimsuit.
0: We get high centered.
5: We get into the tube. It's not pretty coming out.
0: Like I have to flip off the tube, like into the water to get, I can't just stand up.
6: I don't want to be stopped with the tube either. I want it to keep moving in fear of the snakes.
5: Same. Or any of those like salamander things that live under the rocks in the water. No, thank you.
6: I mean, that water is kind of murky.
5: Yeah.
6: I would say. And then it's very scary because you can't see the snake coming.
5: I don't like to be... It's weird. I love to be on the river. I love it more than anything. But I don't like to be under the trees in the river.
0: Yeah.
6: What's under the trees?
5: The snakes are above.
0: In the bugs and the
6: there
0: snakes.
6: There goes another fear.
5: Mm-hmm.
0: Yeah.
5: So when you're up, when you're just tubing, you're like, oh my God, it's so beautiful. Look, I'm in this beautiful, clear, crisp water. And then you look up and you're like, a snake could follow me at any moment.
0: Mm-hmm.
6: It's not really that clear where I go.
0: Clear or crisp.
5: It's crisp. Oh, yeah, it's crisp.
0: Crisp?
5: I've gone in the mountains.
0: You mean like cold?
5: Yeah. I'm going in the mountains when I go
0: crisp,
5: tubing.
0: I think clean.
6: Yeah.
0: Like crisp, you're right. It could be cold.
1: Crisp. It's like a chill.
0: I think it's a clear, crisp. I think of clean water. It's murky and warmish.
5: Are you thinking that on the lake?
0: Maybe.
6: It's the tubing you go to around here. And it's...
5: Okay.
6: There's like, you step out, your foot goes in mud.
0: Correct.
5: All right. Yeah, I guess in the mountains, I'm
0: maybe
5: in like
0: cooler,
5: and it's like the French Broad River, you know, like tubing on that. Yeah, that is clear and crisp.
0: What's the French Broad River?
5: Right outside of Asheville in Asheville.
1: I like the Nantahala.
5: The
1: Nantahala.
0: What'd you say, Matt?
1: Nantahala.
0: What'd your Nana do? Huh?
1: It's a river.
0: Your Nana hollered?
5: That one.
0: I hear about the Dan River.
1: I guarantee that's why it was called that.
0: Yeah. Nantahala.
1: Yeah, the Dan River is the Myrtle Beach of rivers.
0: Okay, yes, that's what I'm thinking of.
6: Yeah. Dan River, that's it.
5: Didn't we all do the Dan River
0: a
5: long time ago?
0: I think with Joe, our friend Joe,
5: yeah,
0: right?
5: Yeah, I think we did. Josie was there. And we all did the Dan River a long time ago. And that's when we learned... You have to just have one person per inner tube.
0: Yes.
5: And you got to stay in it the whole time.
0: And then you better hope there's been some rainfall somewhat recently.
6: Do you bring a cooler with you?
5: We brought a cooler.
6: With beer and stuff?
5: We did, and sandwiches.
0: I remember having a sandwich.
5: We did.
1: I went one time with a guy that brought boxed wine, and he just took the... What's it called? The bladder that's in the box? He just took the bladder out and tied it to the tube.
5: My man.
1: Drug it behind him to keep it cool and crisp in the
0: cool and
1: river.
0: Crisp. Yeah.
5: That's the best.
0: And I do think the snakes get scared away. Unless it's just you. I think if you have a group of like 8 to 10 people, I don't think snakes are coming at you.
1: They're
5: so.
1: Trying to avoid you.
5: Not when like you're and when they're running the river all day with people.
6: But they could drop from a tree by accident.
0: That's true.
5: They could.
0: I don't like that. But Shibuzi's like, you can take a picture. I said, but I'm not standing up. And so the couple just has like a selfie with him. Boop. And he's like waving.
5: And he's floating by.
0: Freaking cool, though.
1: Mm-hmm.
0: Like a beautiful area for an outdoor wedding. Recapping pop quiz, Taylor Swift becomes the youngest musician ever to be inducted into the Nashville Songwriters Hall of Fame. True.
5: Baby, Taylor.
0: Not surprised. She's prolific in so many ways.
5: Still have not seen her all that much since after her wedding.
6: I heard that Travis Kelce and Taylor Swift's pets aren't getting along.
0: Yeah, we had a story a little bit later.
5: Oh, really?
0: Yeah.
5: I didn't hear about that. I know
0: Trouble
5: that they
0: in
5: have
0: paradise
5: a,
0: already.
5: Is there there's a new fluffy dog?
0: Well, they have dog and three cats. Those don't mix.
6: Either Travis moved in like, oh, great cats.
0: It's like, oh.
5: Well, he knew about the cats before they got married.
0: I thought this was a joke, the cat thing. They're very opposite.
5: Yep, that's probably why they work.
1: I know that he's been spotted at Chiefs camp a little heavy.
0: You hear that wedding pudge.
1: Reports are that now he's happy, so now he's fat.
0: Yeah.
5: I get it.
1: So he's got to get back into playing shape.
5: I get it.
0: All right, recapping pop quiz, Katie won 5-1. This worldwide soccer superstar married his girlfriend after nearly 10 years of dating. You can tell he's excited about her. 10 years of dating. He's like, all right, let's get married.
5: You want to talk about a gorgeous couple.
0: No, it's a hot couple.
6: What's the point of getting married if you're already there at 10 years?
5: I don't know. And they have like 3 kids together, right?
0: Yeah, for them, I don't get it. It's one or the other's pushing it.
5: I don't know. I'm not sure what the deal is with
6: that. My friend, one of my best friends, got married after 20. He was against marriage his whole life, but he got married after 20. It's kind of odd to say, oh, how long have you been married? Just a year. But they've really been together 21 years.
5: Yeah.
0: Here's my son who's 18 that we had together. Like, okay.
5: I can understand
0: maybe
5: it.
0: Some legal protections, maybe.
5: Maybe also it was like, because, you know, he just retired
0: after
5: the World Cup.
0: True.
5: And so maybe it was like when, because they've also had children. So I wonder if it's one of those things of like when life is settled so to speak, then we'll do it. I could see instead of in the midst of all of it, like you can really focus. I don't know.
0: Maybe. I mean, legally, too, it makes it easier if someone were to pass away or whatever. Mm-hmm. It makes it much more difficult if you want to break up.
5: They have 5 kids. They share
0: Holy
5: 5 children.
0: Good
5: yeah,
0: Lord.
5: So no wonder they haven't gotten married. They keep having babies.
1: Maybe he just wanted to wait until after his final World Cup.
5: Maybe.
0: Yeah. He wanted to see what else was out there in the world. He's like, all right, fine.
5: I don't know. She's pretty pretty good score.
0: Yeah, they're both very attractive.
6: And she had 5 kids.
0: They had 5 of all 5?
5: Had, attended by their 5 children. I think he's had other children.
0: Okay.
5: I'll have to do some research on that. I can't. Okay. Yeah.
0: Recapping pop quiz, Katie won 5-1. This Guardians of the Galaxy star slashed $12 million off their home he shares with Katherine Schwarzenegger in their fifth attempt to sell their house. That is Chris Pratt. They're having a trouble.
5: It's hard out there.
0: Selling that house. And
5: must be a real dump.
0: Yeah,
5: a
0: real POS. You think just the fact that they live there would be cool enough? Mm-hmm. But no. And the recapping pop quiz, what TV shows is from?
3: How do you take your tea?
4: Well, usually I take it right back to the counter because someone's made a horrible mistake.
0: Ted Lasso. Ted Lasso's back for season 4. The twist is now he's coaching a girls' team.
5: Mm-hmm.
0: Yeah, so.
5: So good. I love that show.
0: It's a show that like makes you feel positive.
5: In the craziest, weirdest way ever.
0: There's negative things happening and mm-hmm. real, you know, divorces and sadness and deaths and all. And it's a sports, you know, about soccer, but it's not about soccer, as you know, Katie. But he's so positive, it reminds you to try to look for the good.
5: Yeah.
0: And then as soon as it's over, then you look for all the bad. But, while you're watching, like, that's a good idea. All right. Find out how, or so another win for Katie, Jared and Katie's pop quiz, how Katie's worst nightmare saved a family dinner at the beach.
5: Yeah, we were all just sitting around the table when all of a sudden the worst possible thing that could happen happened, but somehow saved the dinner. I guess I'm thankful for it, I guess.
0: Yes. All right. We'll find out what happened next.
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8: Keeping an eye on some congestion, making your way into town this morning over on Augusta Road southbound, slowing down there a little bit before Old Augusta Road down towards I-95, and also keeping eyes on I-16. It looks like a possible crash there in your eastbound lanes there by Pooler Parkway, exit 155, and over on I-16 eastbound, tap on the brakes there a tad bit, passing Dean Forest Road, exit 160. Another traffic update in minutes. I'm Zach Grizzle.
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1: Netflix now has, have you seen this? They have like quick watches. Almost like shorts.
2: Okay.
1: And it's the first thing that came up was a real estate one. And it's like the most unique houses in the world. Katie, you would love it, but they're all like 10 minutes.
3: The shorts.
1: Yeah. Like 10-minute real estate things.
4: And that's all because attention span right now is so far down. I mean, think of all the songs. The new songs that come out are 2.5 minutes. Mm-hmm. The shorts. YouTube has that too, right?
1: Yeah. Yeah. Shorts are, I mean, that's where the views are anyway.
4: Because you can't, think about that. A lot of YouTube videos are just short in general. They're way shorter than any movie or TV show. But that's not short enough. Yes.
3: Still.
1: No.
3: It's got to
4: be shorter.
1: Yeah. I mean, Vine was on it early.
3: Yeah, they were.
1: They're too early to the game because Vine was 6 seconds max.
3: Was that six?
1: 6 seconds.
3: Okay. And I think I've heard Vine's trying to come back.
1: Yeah. Well, Musk was going to buy it, but I don't know if he did or not.
3: And also now it's like.
1: Yeah, we already got everything.
3: Yeah. Everything's 6 seconds or less.
1: Yeah, I think he was going to incorporate it into Twitter or X or whatever. But you got to see it. And they have ones where it's like Kylie Jenner. There's like two different ones. One's called, like, I think, maybe Open Door sponsored, but it's called Open Door. And it's kind of like MTV Cribs.
3: Oh.
1: They kind of redid it, but it's like 10 minutes. There's one, Katie, I know you probably don't know this guy. It's Jimmy Butler. He's an NBA player.
3: Oh, he sounds familiar.
2: I think you would recognize
1: he
2: him.
1: He has the most incredible, like, I don't get it at all, wine cellar collection.
3: Ooh.
1: He's like, yeah, my friend started telling me about it. I didn't know anything about wine. The first time he tried wine, some celebrities like tried it, and he's like, I don't like wine. And he says, and now that's, I'm obsessed with it. That's all he does.
4: It's acquired taste.
1: And he's really funny. He's like, yeah, this is called, name a fancy wine, Katie. Just name any wine that you know.
3: God. That's
1: like a French wine.
3: That's
1: like,
3: very hard to do.
1: Like that's a fancy name. Okay, it doesn't have to be fancy, expensive. Just any, like.
4: Silver oak? But
3: sure,
1: no,
3: silver oak.
1: No,
3: works.
1: Like,
3: no, silver oak.
1: No,
3: works.
1: Like a French name or something.
3: Oh. How about Veuve Clicquot is a
1: how do you say it?
3: Veuve Clicquot.
1: He's like, this is Veuve Clicquot. He's like, I don't know what I'm saying.
3: I don't know what I'm saying.
1: I like it. And he gets like special editions. He's like, yeah, this one, because I'm number 10, they only made 40 bottles, and I say, can I have the 10th bottle? I mean, he's like,
3: oh, see, those are names I don't even know.
1: No, you should see his, everyone should go see it. I don't even care about wine at all. It's the most beautiful house I've ever seen.
2: Wow.
1: It's on, Google Jimmy Butler house.
3: I will.
1: And he's like so self-deprecating about his house. Like, yeah, I got an interior decorator. She put this picture, but I don't know what it is. But he's like, but she did a good job. It looks cool.
3: Make it look nice.
1: But he's not like, his house is the nicest thing I've ever seen, but he's not, he doesn't take it seriously.
4: Well, I will tell
3: this.
4: Wine itself, so he's like probably more of a collector.
1: He's a collector, for sure.
4: Because I can't stand when it's like a really, I talked about this the other day. It was, you weren't here. It was about things you regret after buying. And I said, Dom Perignon. I'm like, it doesn't taste good. I just spent $100-something on this. The $5 bottle tastes better. And there's wines that actually have high points that are way cheaper than these French wines that are $500.
3: Well, some are, yeah. I mean, some are how they're made and with the grapes that they're made and where they come from and how long they're cellared.
4: You,
3: I mean, there's a whole story
4: behind
3: it. Katie,
4: you think a fancy bottle of wine tastes better than some of the
3: Some of them do. Some do. Some of them you don't. You would have no idea.
4: Yeah.
1: Okay.
3: Some do.
1: But Katie, well, I'll post it because people are like,
3: yeah, I want to see it.
1: It's like aesthetically, it's the most like beautiful. I'm like, I don't even know. I don't care what it is. It's freaking amazing.
3: And this
1: looking.
3: Is on Netflix?
1: Netflix.
3: Okay.
1: And then Kylie Jenner has one. Goggins has one. And they just have these fancy houses. Like it has the house that's the highest house in the world. It's a three-story penthouse in New York. And they said it's so high, it's above like some sound level. Oh. We can't even hear the sound of New York City.
2: Wow.
1: They're so high up, you go outside, it's just like,
3: That's weird. I feel like I would like to hear the city to know that I'm kind of close.
1: I don't know. It's freaking crazy.
2: He was on, I don't know if it's the cover, but there is a cover of Architectural Digest of Jimmy Butler dribbling a basketball in his wine cellar.
3: I see photos of it.
1: It's very dangerous.
3: It's insane. Yeah.
1: You see, it's cool, right?
3: I would never dribble a basketball.
1: No,
3: there.
1: I wouldn't even
3: care how good you are.
1: I'd be so worried
3: I'd
1: fall
3: never
1: into
3: do
1: the
3: that.
1: Thing. All right.
3: By the way, on Netflix, I thought you were going to talk about, not the shorts, but we watch Zillow Gone Wild.
1: Okay.
3: That's a really good one. And then also Ugliest Houses in America.
1: Those
3: and
1: are
3: it's
1: fun.
3: Hosted by Retta. Do you know the comedian and actress Retta?
1: If I saw her, maybe.
3: She's from a million different things. You would recognize her immediately. Very funny, but her show is great too.
4: So it just goes to ugly people.
3: The ugliest houses in America.
4: Can you imagine being like, hey.
3: They nominate themselves.
4: Oh, really?
3: They do, and they are ugly.
1: Yeah.
4: Do they fix it up?
3: They kind of do it in like a bracket. For different parts of the United States.
1: So it's like a competition.
3: It's a competition, and then they break it down, and then the ugliest house wins like a redo.
4: Is this like a poor type, like a small house?
1: No, they're usually nicer, right?
3: And some are shaped like boats. Some are shaped like castles. And you're like, who built this?
2: Oh, yeah. Rena was in Parks and Rec.
3: Yes. And then she was also with Cat Williams in a couple things.
1: Cat Williams is,
2: Treat yourself.
3: Yes.
1: Oh, I know you're talking about. Mm-hmm. And real quick, if you want to see a movie, if you're one movie and one movie only, besides like Spider-Man and the Odyssey that's out, Obsession.
3: Mm-hmm.
1: It's fantastic. I know, Matt, you don't like scary movies, Katie, either. It's not so much scary as like a almost a psychological
2: I like that.
1: Creepiness. Mm-hmm. There's creepiness.
2: Okay.
1: There's some scary stuff, but it's not like horror, but it's so good. It cost $750,000. It's made $500 million.
3: I've seen the previews, Matt, and it doesn't look, it's not like gory. It's
1: not
3: psychological.
1: At all.
2: See, I don't mind the gore. It's the possession stuff that. I'm not a fan.
1: It's a little of that, but it's not like It's not. Just watch it.
2: Okay.
1: It's Obsession is fantastic.
2: Because it's out streaming now. Yeah.
3: Yes.
1: Yeah. Okay. I watched it on Peacock. Okay. Anyway.
4: Oh, I'm gonna have to write that down.
3: We're on a.
1: You and Carol would love it, Jason. I think it's very interesting, and it's a relationship type thing, and there's one that's obviously obsessed with the other, and it's just the way it happens is crazy. It's crazy.
4: I'll deal with Carol. I was resting the other day in bed, and she. I said, oh, let's go into bed. I'm going to bed. She's like, oh, I'll be there in a minute. I'm just going to watch it in the room. It was some shark movie. It wasn't Jaws. I'm a sound asleep. She can't stop screaming. I am going to go upstairs until this movie's over. Then I'll set an alarm, come back downstairs. Yeah. No, I won't do it again. And I hear her on the side waking me up going, with her hands covering her mouth, which still made noise.
3: It was Shark Week, so she had to celebrate.
1: Do you know what movie it was or no?
4: I don't know. I could hear in the background. It just seemed like so ridiculous. Yeah. It was like a shark going around a city.
1: I saw that. It's so bad.
3: Shark going around a
1: city. It's one of the worst things I've ever seen in my life. But it's entertaining. It's so freaking bad.
4: She was scared.
1: It's one of the worst shark. I talked about it. Oh, no, it was something else. But it's one of the worst shark movies I've ever
4: seen
1: in my life.
4: So all of a sudden, the shark's terrorizing a neighborhood.
1: I think it's set in, like, North Carolina.
3: Does Carol need some recommendations for shows to watch? Because I would never tune into that.
4: She already seen all the shows.
3: I don't think so.
4: She's
1: close to the movie,
4: everything
1: right?
4: that pops up on Netflix, the top
3: she
4: movies.
3: Watches.
4: So Obsession's on Peacock. We have Peacock. So I'm going to have to check into that.
3: What about A Toxic Love Story? Have you watched it yet?
1: Not heard it's good.
3: Yes, because I have an update
4: for
3: you.
4: What is it about?
3: Toxic, it's about two, we're just catching up, you guys. Yeah, this is what's happening.
1: Yeah.
3: We haven't seen each other in a long time, so we have to catch up.
1: Are we okay right now?
3: Yes, we are.
4: Tell me off there if you don't want
3: to. Well, it's about a couple, they break up, and then he gets together with another woman, and the ex begins cyber stalking and then making threats, and then it takes a crazy twist, and then... After the whole entire documentary is over, A Toxic Love Story, after it's over, then I have an update for you on
1: And it's a documentary.
3: Happened.
1: It's not scripted.
3: It's a documentary.
1: Yeah, I've heard you told me and other
3: Very
1: people
3: good.
1: It was like number one for a while. I think it's Thrash, what she watched, Jason.
3: Oh, yeah.
1: The shark movie Thrash.
4: Mm. Okay.
1: But at one point, there's flooding and then sharks come in from the ocean and they're in the middle of the town.
3: Okay.
1: Like going into people's like bedrooms.
3: I'm going to send Carol a list of things to watch.
4: It's like she's stuck. The girl's stuck and she can't get back because she's stuck in her street.
1: Yeah.
4: And she's just sort
2: Wow.
1: I swear, it's entertaining, but it's stupid.
4: Did you not think it was scary?
1: There's jump scares.
4: That's what it was.
1: Jump scares.
4: She kept jumping out because the shark would go right around the corner and the TV volume would super out like, that's what it does. Like the movie's quiet and then all of a sudden the volume raises. And it was like, I'm like, oh, my gosh.
2: A thrash.
3: I thought I knew Carol. That surprises me.
4: Oh, she doesn't like typical jump.
3: I would never, ever, ever choose to watch it. I can't believe she did.
4: Yeah. It probably popped up after.
1: When it first came out, it was one of those, like, top 10 movies that it was.
3: For dudes.
1: Yeah, probably so. Yeah. It's really bad, though. Yeah. It's a low-budget movie.
2: So like Sharknado. Basically.
1: Yeah, it's kind of like Sharknado, but less ridiculous because Sharknado is so dumb because they're like coming out of tornadoes.
2: They purposely made
3: dumb.
2: It to be
1: this
2: dumb.
1: One is dumb.
2: Yeah.
1: Less cartoonish than Sharknado.
2: Okay.
1: Hot 98.3 is Jared and Katie in the morning. Katie's worst nightmare saved a family dinner at the beach. What in the world?
3: So we were all just sitting around the dinner table. We went to the beach with my family, which includes four people, and my sister's family, which is four people, and then my mom and my dad. And my sister, we kind of take turns cooking at the beach, you know, and we go out every once in a while, but for the most part, we cook at the house. And one of the nights, my sister and her husband were in charge of making dinner.
1: Sorry.
3: Bless you.
1: Thank you.
3: And they had made this beautiful pasta and a salad that went along with it. And so everybody's eating. We're all having a great time. And my son is the one who will die on the hill of never eating a vegetable.
1: That's my boy.
4: No vegetables ever. Whatsoever.
3: I mean, there's like very few that he'll eat, okay. But salad ain't one of them.
4: Those kids aren't.
3: Salad, he just won't. But I mean, but my niece and nephew do, and then my daughter will, and then everybody obviously, we're all eating salad.
1: He's not five.
3: No, he's not five. He's nine, going to be 10, and he should be eating a salad. You know, like, have a salad. Come on. Yeah. Especially when somebody else goes to great steaks to make it.
1: It's either to be polite.
3: Don't be rude. Right. Don't be rude. So I said to him at one point, you're not going to leave the table until you try a bite of the salad, right? Well, it's the stubbornness set in. And it's, you're basically, he's telling me, you're not telling me what to do.
1: Uh-huh.
3: You know?
1: Uh-huh.
3: So he's sitting there. Well, then it turns into, well, no one's going to leave the table until Henry eats a piece of salad.
1: Oh, no.
3: Like, oh my God, just eat the salad. Because at this point now,
1: did you say that?
3: Me, but then my sister is also on. My sister Colleen is the most of the stubborn.
1: No, Colleen, that's the one that knocked the cupcake out of Katie's hand before her wedding.
3: Yes, who also told me that when she got she was in charge of getting my sister, like my youngest sister Molly got married in Jamaica. She picked out our bridesmaids' dresses and brought it to Jamaica for me to wear that day and then told me, it's like you didn't even try.
1: Wow.
3: To lose weight? Yes.
1: Yeah, Colleen ain't no joke.
3: No, she's not joking.
1: She ain't the one to be messing with.
2: She don't play.
1: No.
3: And especially when it comes to stubbornness, because she will out-stubborn you.
1: Mm-hmm, mm-hmm.
3: She will win every time. So she's like, okay, you want to play this game? We'll play this game. We'll all sit here. We are all going to sit here until you eat a bite of this salad. And Henry's like, nope.
1: Really?
4: Was it one bite?
1: Everyone is staring at
3: him. We're just waiting.
1: Including your parents?
3: Oh, yeah. And my mom.
1: She don't play either.
3: She has the patience of a gnat.
1: Yeah.
3: And she's even sitting there waiting. Like, and he's
4: just a small piece of carrot or something.
3: Just a piece of lettuce. That's all we're asking.
1: Drown it in ranch if you have to.
3: All of a sudden, my worst nightmare saved the dinner.
1: Oh, yeah. Sorry, Katie.
3: Mm-hmm.
1: Yeah.
4: Oh, gosh.
1: Hey, yes.
3: My brother-in-law starts playing this.
1: Just eat it. Just eat it.
4: Oh, my gosh.
1: Weird Al for the rescue.
2: Your brother-in-law?
3: Yep.
4: Oh, no.
1: I love this guy now.
4: But he's doing it as a joke.
3: Out of nowhere, he starts playing this song.
1: In his mind, he knew it. He had to know it.
3: He did. He knew it.
1: Just eat it. Eat it.
3: So now I'm in two holes. I'm sitting at a table where I don't want to be anymore.
4: For the record,
1: everyone gets up, forget it.
3: Yes.
4: You hate Weird Al.
3: I hate Weird Al.
1: I love Weird Al.
4: Matt, would you like him?
2: I respect what he's been able to accomplish, but I'm not like actively seeking out anything he's done.
3: No.
1: Mm-hmm.
3: And I'm
1: haters gonna hate.
3: Seriously, in two separate
1: plate.
3: Hells. Like one, I'm fighting with my stubborn son. And holding up the entire dinner.
1: All right,
3: and then two, we have to listen to Weird Al. And I'm like, what is my life? Why?
1: This is awesome.
4: Did you, at that point, you were like, the hell if you ever, I don't care if you ever eat a salad
3: I wanted
4: again.
3: To jump off the balcony. I was like, it's over.
1: Toss the salad on the floor.
2: This song just plays in Jared's house during any meal.
1: It does.
4: Should be
3: I wanted to
1: parody to beat it, of
3: to
1: course.
3: To beat it, yes. Yeah. I wanted to throw myself into the sea and be whisked away.
2: Let the riptide take me.
3: Yes.
1: Did it work?
3: No. It worked.
1: See?
3: It worked.
1: Oh, Weird Al.
3: Yes. Henry smiled.
1: In the clutch.
3: All the kids started singing along because kids know Weird Al.
1: Yeah.
3: Kids
1: I became
3: do.
1: A fan of Weird Al when I was a kid, and it's just continued.
4: What did he eat? A piece of lettuce?
3: Yeah, so he ate a piece of lettuce, and then, oh my God, shocker, he actually liked it.
1: There you go.
3: And so he took another bite. And so then everybody rejoices and everybody gets dessert and everybody can finally leave the table.
4: So he's going to start eating salads
3: No,
4: now?
3: Probably not.
1: No. Unless you play that.
3: Maybe.
2: Mom, I'll eat it if you play that song you hate.
1: I'll give you guys credit. You held the line.
3: Yeah, we did.
1: Because I can see, like, whatever. Mm-hmm. Like, just go to your room or whatever. No, like, no. A little public pressure.
3: Yes.
1: And the fact that he still was, like, against it.
3: That's who Henry is at his core.
1: But the good thing is once that is focused in the right direction.
3: Mm-hmm.
1: That's powerful that he could be that.
2: Yeah.
3: Yeah. That he can be stubborn.
4: He was inspired by Weird Al.
1: Holding fast to the thing.
3: Well, he smiled because he heard the lyrics And so then everybody started singing along, and we were all having a good time. And so I think he just was like, whatever.
1: Finally, I've been praying for years that you become a fan of Weird Al. And it happens in the weird. God works in mysterious ways.
3: I never one time said fan. Not one time did I say fan.
1: The whole family's singing along and rejoicing.
3: No, not the whole family, just the kids.
1: Well, the kids are so innocent. They're so close. They're closer to God than we are. Yeah.
4: Kids will
2: from the mouths of babes.
4: Kids will look at a meal and not like it.
3: Yeah, right.
4: No, not that they tried it. It's just they don't like it visually.
3: Yes.
2: Right.
4: Like Everly was like that with shrimp. Ew.
3: I know.
4: Then one day I said, hey, why don't you help me make this?
3: True.
4: And it's your own thing that you made. So she wanted to try what she made. Shrimp's her favorite food.
3: Yes, yeah. I know. Yeah. Once they get involved or once they just taste it, then for the most part, it's not the end of the world.
1: Right.
3: But I will say, have you guys do this? Because my sister had never done this. When we were making, it was our night, and I made a salad with the leftover stuff, right? Mm-hmm. And so I said, I'm going to just go ahead and dress it. And by the way, I'm going to mix a little bit of ranch and a little bit of Italian. And she was like, why would you do that? Why? I said, have you ever tasted it?
1: Is it good?
3: It's delicious. We do it all the time in our house.
2: I've called it for years in my household. It's Ritalian.
1: Oh, Ritalian. That's right.
3: We do it all the time.
2: Ritalian. Like, it's Ritalian dressing.
3: Yeah. Well, I'll do it sometimes with like a blue cheese and maybe a ranch to kind of like downplay
4: like
3: the blue cheese.
4: Either.
3: But I mix salad dressings often.
2: The best combo is ranch Italian.
3: Yeah. And she was like, well, I guess that's how we're going to be eating our salads from now on.
1: Italian.
3: Yeah.
2: It's so
3: delicious.
2: Good.
3: Delicious.
1: I love Italian dressing and I love ranch.
3: It's all
1: sometimes those things don't mix, but I'm going to try it.
3: Very good.
2: You don't want to buy it pre-bought. You want to be able to control if you prefer a little bit heavier ranch.
3: Yes.
1: What do you do, Katie?
3: I don't love the tang of Italian dressing.
1: Oh, I do.
3: So I like to add a little bit more creamy.
1: Ranch.
3: Yes.
1: What about you, Matt?
2: I'm probably heavier ranch than Italian.
1: Okay. I'll probably start heavier ranch. I don't want to be too risky. Yeah.
4: Apparently,
3: it is a
4: popular thing. Mm-hmm. And I said, is it a Southern thing? Because every time I come, I've been in the South for 20 something years. And I always think some things pop up out of the blue and I'm like, I've never heard of that. That's a Midwestern thing. That's where it kind of started.
3: Yeah, don't say.
1: Oh, don't you know?
2: Ritalian, though.
1: Oh, yeah.
3: You got the ranch
4: in the Midwest?
3: I don't know.
4: I thought it was more like
1: this. Minnesota. Oh, don't you know?
3: Mm-hmm. Mm-hmm. But I feel like some of that carries down into like
1: my favorite thing, although we got a good nugget out of that from Jason. But mm-hmm. I like we'll share our life experiences. And he'll be like, uh-huh.
3: Mm-hmm. So
1: I just actually says here it's popular. Right. Like, I know we're talking about it.
3: I know.
1: Yeah.
3: That's what I've been saying about Jason for like a year now. I'm like, I'm telling you, I lived it.
1: And he's like, actually says here, yes. You're right, Katie, about your life.
2: Yeah, research supports this.
4: Sometimes I hear things that I'm just like, so bizarre.
1: I know.
4: Bizarre.
1: I mean, I like the Midwestern nugget, though.
3: But that's why we're really good at our jobs, Jason, because we share the weird.
1: We are weird.
4: It's
1: we
4: not
1: tell
4: weird,
3: you all
4: apparently.
3: I mean, you thought it was for a second.
1: It's not mainstream.
3: No.
1: It's not mainstream.
4: No. This is popular, though.
3: I will do it. I like to mix oil and vinegars all the time. And mm-hmm. So, get a little
4: playful.
3: It
4: just seems so different. You're talking about something with, like, creamy-ish to something that's oil-based.
1: Well, ketchup and mayonnaise, people used to think that was weird.
3: Which I was against.
1: It's great,
3: but
1: isn't
3: it's
1: it?
3: Good.
1: It's fantastic.
2: I mean, I love putting, like, an oil and vinegar on a sandwich or something and also have mayonnaise on it.
3: Mayonnaise.
2: It's the same idea.
1: Oh, it's so good.
2: It's the same idea.
3: You got to have it all.
1: Like, if I go to Jersey Mike's or any sub place.
3: You make a hoagie.
1: And if they don't have oil and vinegar, I don't want it anymore.
2: Yeah.
1: If it's a cold sub, I need the oil and vinegar.
2: Oil and vinegar with
1: the mayonnaise?
2: With the mayonnaise.
1: Gosh, it's fantastic.
2: So this is just like that combination.
1: Okay.
4: Yeah,
1: love
4: that's
1: it.
4: A good point.
1: Love
4: Maybe
1: it.
4: I will try it. Because I'm the same way with mayonnaise and oil and vinegar. That I like.
3: And you're not adding the way you would dress a salad with just ranch, you're not adding the same amounts. So that's why you have to play
2: like
3: along.
2: A splash. Yeah, you would not put the same amount of Italian dressing on a salad that you would ranch. Mm-hmm. You definitely go more heavy-handed with ranch.
1: Okay.
4: But Katie said Italian, right?
3: No, I go heavy-handed more with ranch.
1: You don't like the tang of Italian.
3: Yeah. Some of it's too, sends a shiver down my spine.
1: Too much. Got a shiver.

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2: Keeping an eye on some congestion, making your way into town this morning over on Augusta Road southbound. Slowing down there a little bit before Old Augusta Road, down towards I-95. And also keeping eyes on I-16. It looks like a possible crash there in your eastbound lanes there by Pooler Parkway, exit 155. And over on I-16 eastbound, tapping the brakes there a tad bit, passing Dean Forest Road, exit 160. Another traffic update in minutes. I'm Zach Grizzle.
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0: Savannah's Hottest Hits and Jared and Katie in the Morning. We're Hot 98.3. I was recently invited to a divorce party that's coming up in a couple days. So I got a message on Facebook. It's a Facebook event. I've never met this person in person. They're an AML.
1: You don't even know them?
0: No.
1: Oh, this is who you've become.
0: Yeah.
1: You're the guy
0: I have become.
1: We'll go to Jared.
0: It's been that way. Unfortunately, yeah. So I get a lot of depressing things like...
1: I thought this was a friend of yours.
0: No. Facebook friend.
1: Huh.
0: Facebook friend.
2: Oh, you definitely need to go, Jared, because there might be some single people there.
1: There's that. There
3: might Did you get invited by someone that at least is closer to you?
0: No.
1: Just an AML.
3: So you were straight up invited by someone who's never met you in person.
0: Correct.
1: So you they hear divorce and they say, oh, we know who will want to come.
0: Who's the king of divorce, which is so great for me.
3: I see why they got divorced.
0: I freaking hate it. Yeah, and so... I don't give too much of information. They said I can mention it or talk about it. I don't give too much details. Apparently, the divorce was bitter, and it's taken forever to finalize, like years and years to just finalize it.
1: Mm-hmm.
0: So I think that it's the relief that finally they can move on. And this woman, she already has a boyfriend because it's been years.
1: That was
0: years.
1: My next question.
0: She already has a boyfriend.
1: Was it a man or a woman?
0: It was a woman.
1: Okay, right.
0: And she's a big fan of the show, the morning show.
1: I should have known because a guy is not going to put together an Evite for this sort of thing.
0: And he's not going to invite other dudes.
1: No, I mean,
0: he doesn't know.
1: He's also not going to go on and be like, let me create, other than you.
0: I do that.
1: Anybody else I know is like not going to create an entire Facebook event for a divorce party.
0: No, right. And so that's the little blurb. And it's like after years and years and years. And, you know, I think, I don't know if the other person's moved on, but she's moved on because it's been years she has a boyfriend, but it hadn't been finalized, the divorce. And so it's finally finalized. And they just want to have people come out and just have fun and celebrate.
1: Okay. Mm-hmm.
0: And so we're meeting somewhere in Winston-Salem, and then it's going from there, you know. So I was like, maybe. And apparently Tripper's invited. So I'm like, no, I don't want to go.
1: Wow.
3: Oh, boy.
1: Wow.
0: Our night guy, but yeah.
1: The fun time having duo right there.
3: You could carpool.
1: You could.
0: I haven't hung out with Tripper, and since I went to New York City with him for the Letterman show.
1: That could be a fun

0: and all that stuff.
1: Are there kids involved?
0: I don't know.
1: Okay.
0: I don't know. And I'm not judging him if they are. I get the reason is you're relieved finally after years and probably tens of thousands of, or more of dollars. You're like, finally, it's over. But usually when those things are over, they're not over.
1: Right.
0: You know, if somebody's a bitter type person, which I don't know if that's the case, but if it's something that's taken this long, if they have kids, it's not going to end.
1: No, because your kids are your kids forever.
0: And it's going to continue. Mm-hmm. If somebody, let's just say somebody is a problem in that, or both people are you know, what's it called? High conflict, mm-hmm. then it will continue. But so, yeah, like I have mixed emotions. Like I kind of want to go just to see what it's like. And I get it because I've had one divorce that was as easy as it could be for a divorce as far as like financially. Not
1: yeah, the
0: for
1: splitting
0: the kid. It was not. But it was also detrimental emotionally. It was terrible. But as far as like getting along as co-parents, great. And another one that's been very high conflict.
1: Mm-hmm. Mm-hmm.
0: And so like if that would end, I could see myself being like, gosh, I almost want to have a party to celebrate if I knew it was over forever. And I knew we'd get along. So I don't have mixed emotions, Katie. What do you think?
1: Well, my questions are this. Is it just like a... When you told me that you don't know this person, that changed everything for me because I'm for it. I'm all for celebrating whatever it is that you want to celebrate in your life. I think little things, big things, whatever it means to you, if it's worth celebrating, do it. I could understand it if it were like, let's say a woman gets divorced and she has all of her closest girlfriends to come over and, like, I've heard people burn their wedding dress or
0: right.
1: they'll, you know, I don't even know. I guess
0: burn
1: it's maybe
0: their wedding
1: photos
0: yeah,
1: or something,
0: yeah.
1: you know, whatever. All your closest girlfriends to come over and help you say goodbye to that chapter and close that chapter of your life. Mm-hmm. I could understand it. But having a full-blown party and inviting people on Facebook that you've never even met before,
0: I think
1: that
0: like,
1: to me is insane. I'm sorry.
0: Okay.
1: That's insane.
0: Okay.
1: It is.
0: I think 99% of the people are close friends. And then it was like, she's a fan.
2: And Jared.
0: No, I know.
1: I just think that's weird.
3: That's
1: I'm
3: weird.
1: Sorry, but it's very weird.
0: I think people feel like they know us.
1: Well, that's
0: We've all been invited to things of people we don't know. Birthday parties.
1: Yes.
0: I mean, you've been invited to weddings, birthday parties. Me too.
2: I
0: don't know
2: I
0: at all.
2: I get that, but I think that I see where you're going with this, Katie.
1: Mm-hmm.
2: But I think it's like the situation is divorce, celebrating divorce or not. Is it a bad thing? You know what I'm saying? I understand that like it could be weird inviting somebody you don't know. But the real, and I think more women would celebrate the divorce
0: yes.
2: than guys.
0: I've never seen a guy even
2: have a divorce
0: that.
2: They might go away for a weekend with the boys to get away.
1: Mm-hmm.
2: But actually putting the title and theme, divorce, I'm celebrating a bad situation. I don't know.
1: I'm not down with any of it. I think if you want to celebrate whatever it is you want to celebrate in your life, go for it.
0: Mm-hmm.
1: But having a full-blown party to me is nuts.
3: Yeah, I think
1: that's weird. Yeah.
3: I think calling it a divorce party, it's just what you're calling it. I think if you're celebrating the fact that you're getting divorced, that's in bad taste. But if you're celebrating the fact that a long, stressful, contentious divorce process is now over, I'm fine with that.
1: Mm-hmm.
3: Maybe you're calling it something different, but just because you don't have a better name, you call it a divorce party.
2: Or maybe you can just call it the name you said, non-pretentious.
0: Non-pretentious.
3: Yeah, right. It's a long title.
2: Title will be pretty long.
3: Yeah. Hell is over, so let's celebrate.
0: Right.
3: Like, I think if Jared had done this, you kind of mentioned after one was easier to kind of go through, it wouldn't have made sense for you to throw that kind of party then. But after the long, drawn-out process of the other one, I would see you wanting to get together with a bunch of people and just celebrate the fact that we finally put this thing to bed.
0: Right.
3: And I think that's what you're celebrating. You're celebrating the end of that process.
0: Yeah, more so than the dissolution of your family.
3: Correct. I'm for that. But I think if you're like, oh, I filed for divorce yesterday, we're going to celebrate. That's important.
0: I don't support that.
2: Do you support the burning? I don't support that at all. Burning of the dress and photos. I think
1: people do weird things. I mean, no offense, but like you took photos and cropped, you know, people out after breakups. I mean, yes, we've talked about that before.
2: Oh, where I don't even crop ever.
1: Okay, but that's what people do.
2: Yeah, they do.
1: They do. They crop photos.
0: Like you block,
1: you block your ex. You burn love letters. Like,
0: right.
1: Whatever. Whatever it is that you want to symbolically do to close that chapter, sure,
2: it's
1: whatever it takes.
2: Though.
1: But it's more common. I mean, everybody has done something like that.
3: And I think your emotions are high in that moment, too, and you want to do something to kind of help you mourn it and get over it.

0: I'm okay with that. I draw a line more when I see people hire a professional photographer to watch them
1: and burn a dress.
0: Do like a photo shoot of the dress burning. And I'm like, that, all right, that's over the line.
2: That's poor taste.
3: I listen every morning. Jared.

0: Streaming on the free Hot 98.3 app is Jared and Katie in the Morning. I was recently invited to a divorce party that's coming up in a couple days. I think overall I'm against it. I mean, I think I said it years ago when we first started hearing people do that. It's like, you can do anything else. There's no reason to have like a party for that. Also, I think it kind of stokes and pokes the ex.
1: And it's not
0: over. If I found out that like Kelly or Heather had a divorce party when it was over, I'd be like really upset by that.
2: Yeah, because she's so happy she's not with you.
0: Right. But then, yeah. And then, so I'll probably be disinvited to this thing. But I'm also not judging them. I get it. There's a million different reasons and emotions, and it might not seem a certain way and all that stuff. And maybe they get along now. They're just like, it's over. Okay, we're done. But
1: are they both going to be there?
0: No. Oh, I don't know. I don't think so.
2: No.
1: Because that would add a whole other level of what?
0: I don't know them. Actually, I don't know them. Yeah. I just know one, the person that invited me has a boyfriend because it's been years in the making.
1: I also think that's weird. I don't know who this person is. And I'm sorry if this is upsetting to you. Maybe it's my drugs and I'm not feeling, maybe I'm not coding it the way that I should.
0: Oh, the person listening?
1: But yes. But the fact is, now you have another person in your life that you care deeply for.
0: Right.
1: And you're going back and now celebrating the end of a marriage from another person. It's like, that to me rubs me the wrong
2: way. That's a good point.
0: Maybe the other person has seen it all along.
1: Maybe.
0: Because I know when I was dating somebody and they saw some of the things I was dealing with and they're like, they couldn't believe it.
1: Yeah,
0: they just could not believe it. But I don't think, but if I had a party, because the focus is about that relationship.
1: That
0: you got the divorce. Yeah. I don't know.
1: Mm-hmm.
0: I'm against the divorce party in general. I might end up going, and it might be fun. I don't know. Mm-hmm. But I don't like it. But you're right, Jason. I think it's mostly women that throw them. And I do think, I agree with Jason, if you're burning the dress in public, like Matt said or whatever, I don't think you're over the person. I think it's there's hatred and bitterness there.
1: Yeah.
0: You're not indifferent. Not that you want to
1: there's
0: be with them.
1: Passion.
0: You're very, otherwise you're like, just leave. I think you're at a good point. I mean, divorce is not good overall. I mean, there's reasons for it that is maybe better for some people when you're just like, I'm just indifferent.
1: Mm-hmm.
0: Like, you know, I wish them the best. Like, for example, you weren't here, but Heather, you know, she has a boyfriend, mm-hmm. my first wife, and I'm actually very happy for her. I wasn't that way at first. Mm-hmm. You know that.
1: Yes,
0: It was bitter at first. Mm-hmm. Not financially. We didn't go through any craziness financially with the divorce. But like, I'm at a point now because I'm not indifferent about her as a person. We're just at a totally different place.
1: And time.
0: It took time. And like, I'm like, they're actually a good match. I mean, I think they're a much better match than we were, clearly. It seems that way. And I'm actually happy for her. Not like, I'm happy for her. I'm like, I hope they work out. I hope they if they want to get married. I don't know if they do.
1: But that takes level of maturity that you didn't have then.
0: No.
1: Neither one of you had.
0: Well, things that happened while I was very upset about.
1: Yes, but it does take a level of maturity
0: and it
1: takes time.
0: It does take time.
1: Because sometimes I have to not remind you because you'll say, oh, well, the first one was fine. No, the first one wasn't
0: not at
1: fine.
0: First. No, you're right.
1: The first
0: one
1: was not fine.
2: That's true.
1: We all were going through that. That first one was not fine. The second one, not fine.
0: The second one is way
1: but
0: more
1: so many more moving parts. So many, you know, and
0: the first one, but as far as I will say, co-parenting was never a problem with the first one.
2: No.
0: But there was not good feelings for at least the first year or two.
3: And I think now that you've been through the second one, you can now look back in comparison and be like, that was nothing.
0: That was nothing.
3: But you hadn't been through one before, and so that's all you knew. And so at the time, it was tough.
0: Yeah, and you see the co-parenting, being a good co-parent makes a huge difference.
2: Mm-hmm. Well, I mean, some divorces also, the process of everything can last a lot longer than other divorces. Some, like you just said, your first divorce is kind of just over. That's it. Done with. Some divorces last for a decade.
0: Yeah.
1: Mm-hmm. Sure.
2: Technically, all the you know, things around it last for a long time.
0: So I'll let you know if I'm disinvited or the party gets canceled.
2: You should be all for a party, though. Maybe you just look at it as a party and fun.
0: My first response was like, you know, if I don't want to go alone because I don't know anybody there.
3: That's you got Tripper.
1: You're Tripper.
0: Oh, yeah, Tripper.
3: Yeah,
1: you can go Tripper.
0: But I also don't want to go on a date to a divorce party. That seems odd.
1: No, that's very odd.
0: So I invited my friend Sal right away. He's like, yeah, for sure. And then he was like, oh, wait, I'm going to the Grasshoppers game. I'm like, dude, don't say yes and then pull out the last.
1: Because did you already RSVP?
0: I said maybe. Which I don't like people do that. But also, I'm a maybe. Yeah. So if I go, I'll let you know how it went.
1: Okay.
0: Or if I get disinvited.
2: Know one person there.
0: I mean, no. I mean, I saw some of the people on the list, and I was like,
1: did they just invite everybody?
0: No.
1: No.
2: They probably think.
0: They're huge fans of the show.
2: Yeah, Jared
1: and
2: knows
1: so they
2: about
1: thought
0: I'm the divorce
1: that you
0: expert.
1: Were,
0: I think they actually have met and know Tripper.
1: So they think by inviting you that you will be there to celebrate and support the divorce?
0: I don't know. I think they thought I would understand it more than other people. I didn't really ask. I was just like, yeah. All right. I mean, I'm so used to people contacting me about their divorce. Should they get divorced? Mm-hmm. They're separated. Should they make it work? Should they not? And I'm like, and then I like I always say, if you make it work, make it work. And they're always like,
1: and you don't
0: like,
1: know anything about their relationship.
0: No, I don't know who she was married
1: yeah.
0: to. Nothing. So
2: Women, so spiteful.
1: No, there are a lot of men who are spiteful too. I'm looking at one of them. Two of them.
2: Not me.
0: But Katie, you're spiteful
2: too.
0: Look
2: at Jared first.
1: We're talking about men here.
0: Oh yeah, I'm very spiteful. Yes.
1: So don't act like women are the ones.
0: I agree. I'd be very spiteful.
1: And there are a lot of men who are also very emotional. I don't know if they're going to always be the ones who are going to be like over women throwing, you know, creating an evite. I don't know a lot of women myself who would put together an evite.
0: Well, women
1: for that sort of thing.
0: To set up parties more than men in general.
3: Yeah, I think a dude would be way more likely to be like, "Yo, this is finally over. Let's go somewhere weekend and do something."
1: Let's go grab some beers.
3: That's their version of a party.
2: Right. Let's go to Vegas together.
3: Yeah, they would just do it differently.
2: Wait a minute, y'all are married and you can't go because you have other plans.
1: Right.
2: So I guess I'll just go by myself and cry.
0: Yeah. I'll go to the Danville Casino by myself. It's the same, right?
2: And they get more depressed when you lose.
0: Right. All right, so I'll let you know how it goes.
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5: Keeping eyes down, a little bit of congestion slowing you down as you're making your way towards town. I-16 eastbound slowing down there before Pooler Parkway at exit 155. Those delays continuing on as you pass I-95 towards Deep Forest Road, exit 160. And then also keeping an eye on congestion up towards Port Wentworth on Augusta Road southbound, slowing down there passing Old Augusta Road down towards I-95. Another traffic update in minutes. I'm Zach Grizzle.
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0: It's Jared and Katie in the morning on Savannah's Hot 98.3. So, Katie, we got a message from an all-morning listener, an AML named Sarah, and she's noticed some unusual Venmo activity.
1: Ooh.
0: Which has led her to think something is up with her boy. Is it your boyfriend or husband?
2: He's my boyfriend.
0: Yeah, with your boyfriend. Okay.
1: Okay. I can tell you sometimes, like when I was going through my social media fast, you know, I would find myself on Venmo just checking out to see like who's sending money to where and to whom. And I'm like, what's that for? I wonder what they're doing. You can learn a lot.
0: Yes, you can.
1: You can. I mean, not to make light of the situation, but
0: yeah, you can. And then if you have friends that put dumb comments or notes, then your mom might see it like happened to me recently.
1: Oh, true.
0: My friend Bo, I'm like, can you not put stuff like that or make it private? All right. Yeah. So you know some unusual Venmo transactions between your boyfriend and somebody else. What have you noticed? And by the way, welcome to the show.
2: Thanks, guys. I mean, what I've noticed is just like stuff that can't be easily explained away, in my opinion. Because first of all, like I don't recognize this name at all. So I have no idea who this person is. And the notes that he's leaving us, like, mostly emojis, but it's, like, wine and fire and, like, pizza, which is, like, innocuous, but still, like, when paired with wine and fire, not so much.
1: Fire is what you said.
0: Like a fire emoji?
1: Fire.
0: Oh, okay, yeah.
2: Yeah, and so, like, I'm sorry. Like, if a man's commenting a fire emoji, like, I'm not led to believe it's for an actual fire, you know? Like, just...
0: Right, he's not buying firewood.
2: Something's not right. No. And, like, I know how he moves. I know how he flirts. I know the type of man he is. And, like, something about this is rubbing me completely the wrong way.
0: When you say you know what type of man he is, what do you mean by that?
2: Like, I just know how he is when he's, like, flirting or coming on to somebody. Like, he's not really, he's, like, just kind of a man a few words. But he definitely has that, like, immature, like, I'm going to send emojis or memes or gifts or whatever instead of, like, stringing together a sentence to tell somebody what I'm thinking or feeling. Okay. You know, he's kind of one of those guys. So
0: have you confronted him about this?
2: No, I mean, I feel like he's just going to come back at me and be like, stalker, what are you doing on Venmo? Like, look at my Venmo transactions, but it's like right in front of my face. So
0: I see.
2: Like, if you put it out there, I'm not in the wrong for seeing it, but like, that's just like a typical response from him.
0: And you guys have been together a long time. You're in an exclusive relationship. Just want to make sure.
2: Oh, yeah, for sure.
0: Okay.
2: Yeah, closed relationship. Mm-hmm. Like, so if he's stepping out, like, it's a problem.
0: All right. Well, sorry you're going through this. This give people an out right here. It's a point of no return because we can't predict one way or another. Once the cat's out of the bag, the cat's out of the bag. Do you want to continue with the War of the Roses call?
2: Yeah. I mean, it's truly like if it's come to this point, like this is where we're at. I have to get answers. So.
0: Okay. All right. Hold on 1 second. We'll call the number that you gave us. And his name is Eric. Is that right?
2: Yes.
0: Okay.

0: Hey, may I speak to Eric?
1: Yes, this is Eric.
0: It's Jim. How are you?
1: I'm good. How you doing?
0: I'm doing great. You know, just want to call you, make this as quick as possible. You've probably heard of us, been in the area for a long time. We draw people's names at random, and you've won a dozen red roses, and you can send it to anywhere, to anyone, I should say, in the continental U.S., free of charge, no strings attached, and it even comes with a custom note if you want to do that as well. Congratulations.
1: Oh, yeah, that sounds cool. Let's do it.
0: Okay. Yeah, and again, we don't need anything from you except for maybe the first and last name of the person you would like us to send these roses to. And, of course, we'll get the address. We'll take care of all that. And, again, it's 100% free. Do you know who you'd like to send the roses to?
1: For sure, yeah.
0: All right, and I'm ready when you are.
1: Oh, yeah, okay, so let's do this for the note. They're for Jessica.
0: Okay, Jessica.
1: And I want to say last night was everything. Looking forward to more wine nights.
0: Last night was everything. Looking forward to more wine nights. Okay. And from Eric?
1: Yeah.
0: Okay. All right. See, pretty simple, right? And then we got to get the address from you.
2: Yeah, it's pretty simple. Sure. It's pretty simple because last night was the last night that you can call yourself my boyfriend, Eric.
1: What is happening?
2: My name, hi, is Sarah, and you're sending roses to a woman named Jessica.
1: Oh, babe.
2: And talking about wine nights.
1: What?
2: Yeah, go ahead. Go ahead. Floor is yours. Go ahead.
1: Yeah, well, we had wine. She's my friend that we drink wine together.
2: Oh, yeah, she's your friend and you drink wine together. I love that for you. I love that so much for you. It's interesting because when I asked you about those Venmo transactions, it was nothing. It was no big deal. But yet here you are sending your friend who you drink wine with roses. That's interesting, Eric, don't you think?
1: Yeah, well, she usually provides the wine, so I figured I'd, as a thank you, send flowers.
2: Oh, wow. What a guy. So she brings the wine, you bring the flowers, and you, what, do you talk about the weather? What do you do when you have wine and flowers?
1: Okay, I know how this looks. I'm sorry.
2: Oh, you know how it looks. Okay, that's
1: not what it looks like.
2: I'm sure it's
1: nothing serious. It's nothing serious.
2: Okay? Oh, okay, because it's what, like a new relationship, not a serious relationship? Eric, I'm not a dumbass. So just, like, put it out there, because we are literally on the radio right now. So if you think we're, like, coming back from this, you've lost your mind. So.
1: Okay, great. Well, then I'm cheating. Great. Let's run here.
2: Oh, perfect. Yeah, honestly,
1: cool.
2: Yeah.
1: Cool. You caught me. Yeah. You got me. Good job.
2: Thank you. It's refreshing to hear the truth from you for a change. And not just some backpedaling lies and trying to gaslight me. You're such a asshole. And, you know, there's been so many instances where I thought that you were not right for me, and I've explained away a lot, but, like, this really, this is charming. This is wonderful. This is great stuff.
1: Well, this makes me feel better about my decisions, because clearly you're not chill, so.
2: Oh, okay, and I'm sure Jessica will be super chill when you turn around and do it to her, because if you will do it with her, you will do it to her. Guys like you are all the same. You're rash, dude. Like, I'm over it.
1: Oh my God.
2: Can we just, like, hang up on him, honestly? Like, I'm over it.
1: I'm just not in a place in my life where I want to be so serious. You're being so serious.
2: Oh, yeah. I guess spending 3 years with you is just, like, so serious. Like, ugh, like, seriously? Do you see how you are? 3 years of my life. Gone.
0: All right. Well, we'll let you guys go. And Sarah, we're sorry this happened. But
3: yeah, this does not sound good. I'm sorry.
2: I mean, I'm happy to have the truth, but, like, damn.
0: Yeah, he's not on the phone anymore. He hung up. But, yeah, 3 years is not just playtime. That's serious. And, again, we're really sorry about that.
2: I told you this is how he is. He cannot communicate. He cannot take ownership. He gaslights. It's just typical. It's typical, and I'm over it. And just thank you for giving me the finality that I needed to just be done, because this is so deeply embarrassing. We're never going to work through this, so.
0: Okay. Yeah. Well, Sarah, I guess I'm glad we could help. If that's something that you needed to move forward, and let us know if you need anything, okay?
2: All right. Thanks, guys.
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5: Heads up now as you're heading into town. Looks like a possible crash there on I-516 eastbound. Slowing down there a tad bit. A little bit before Veterans Parkway. Those delays coming to a head right around Abercorn Street. Also keeping eyes on delays up in Port Wentworth in familiar spots, including Augusta Road southbound. Slowing down there a little bit before Market Boulevard down towards I-95, but picking up as you move past the interstate. That's a look at traffic. I'm Zach Grizzle.
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0: Hot 98.3 is Jared and Katie in the morning. Was Katie being a beach Karen? Odds are yes. Oh, wait. Oh, we'll let you say your side.
1: She's a studio. She's a studio Karen.
0: She's a Kava Karen.
2: I was a Kava Karen.
0: Although rightfully so.
2: I was a Kava Karen. I think maybe rightfully so in this one. Didn't say anything, but I thought about it. Imagine you're sitting on the beach. Now, we went down to the beach later in the afternoon this day because everybody had been burned to hell the day before. So going out in the bright, hot noonday sun was like not in the cards for anybody. So we went down about 4 o'clock in the afternoon. And by then, most people are packing up and heading into the house to get ready for dinner and go out, whatever. So there was hardly anybody on the beach at this time. It's also a little overcast. Mm-hmm. So it's perfect. We're going to go down, look for shark's teeth and hang out, let the kids use boogie boards and that sort of thing. So we set up our camp, which, again, we had 10 people who went down. 8 of us were on the beach. And we have a couple umbrellas and we have a couple chairs set up. And literally no one else is, I mean, there's hardly anybody on the beach. When all of a sudden, a family of 4 comes and sets up directly in front of us.
0: No.
2: Directly. And I'm not talking like, oh, they're just kind of in front of us. And but
0: 30 yards ahead of you.
2: No, they're from me to Jared.
0: Oh, my gosh. Like 4 or 5 feet.
1: Wow.
2: Am I being pranked?
0: Yeah, right.
2: Where's the cameras? I thought,
0: I like their style.
2: And then I thought, do I know them? I must know them.
0: It must be a joke.
2: It must be a joke. We must know them. And I'm like, did my sister know them?
0: Anybody know them?
2: No, they just set up their cooler, sat down right in front of us as if it were the most normal thing on the face of the planet.
0: You deserve that punishment. Just show the camera stuff. No. That is akin to being in an empty movie theater.
2: Yeah.
0: And someone sitting right next to you like, bro, or
2: it's
0: at a concert.
2: Bizarre.
0: Well, not concerts, you buy the tickets. Like, what are you doing?
2: Yes.
0: Like, what are you doing?
2: How do they feel comfortable knowing?
0: You said it's basically empty.
2: It was basically empty. I could hear every word they were saying. I mean, it was boring. I could hear everything they were saying.
0: Like, boring.
2: Yeah, boring.
0: Is it close? I have some stories.
1: I hate when they do that when you're on the treadmill. And all the treadmills are open, and then somebody does it right next to you.
2: Right
1: beside you.
0: Yeah.
3: Or you're at a urinal.
2: Yeah.
0: They're trying to take a look at your peen.
2: All right,
1: I don't understand that. There'll be 50 urinals, and then they go right next to you.
2: Mm-hmm. If everybody hates it, who are the people doing it?
0: Insane people.
1: Did you say anything?
2: No.
0: Did you kick dirt or sand in their way?
2: No, but we...
1: Did you move over a little?
2: I moved my chair. I moved. I went to the, to the right of them and down to the ocean.
0: Now you have an obstructed view of the ocean.
2: But it was just like, I don't know. It felt very odd. Well, I just don't understand.
0: Well, to back you up, I was in a much nicer area.
2: Oh, yeah?
0: Not Myrtle Beach, Katie.
2: Okay.
0: I'm not trash. Mm. I was in North Myrtle Beach.
2: Oh, North Myrtle. Okay.
0: I had a few extra coins. So no. it's so funny, though, when you ask people, you tell people like, hey, where are you going to the beach? I'm like, Myrtle. And you can see the judgment right away.
2: Oh.
0: Even when I say, I'm like, Myrtle. Mm-hmm. And they're like, oh, okay. And I go, no, I mean, North Myrtle. Like, oh, okay. Like, that's safer.
2: Yeah.
0: Anyway, but it was slammed.
2: It was very busy. During the day, there was no place for anybody.
0: I'm just saying, when we went a couple times, slammed. I mean, mm-hmm. busiest I've seen it, unless other than like maybe a 4th of July weekend.
2: Right.
0: And we, on purpose, were like, all right, we got to try to get like 10 feet away this way and not be directly in front. Mm-hmm. Like, we were being very conscious of that. As a family, to not get, and that's with it being slammed. Even so, we're trying to not be directly, maybe off to the side,
2: right.
0: And 10 feet in front of, 10 feet to the left.
2: There is an etiquette to it.
0: There is.
2: For sure. I mean, there's an etiquette. And I just, if everybody I know thinks it's odd and everybody I know thinks it's uncomfortable and it's weird, who are the people who think this is fine?
1: Can I say the reason why they might be doing that?
2: Sure.
1: Okay, you brought 10 people with you, right?
2: Yeah, we had 8 on the beach, yeah.
1: When you brought the 10 people, did you pack up a lot of stuff to bring with you?
2: We had, the adults had chairs, so there were 4 chairs, mm-hmm. and then, Ben likes to build a fortress, but we only had, I think, 2 beach bubs with us. But it was later in the afternoon, and the kids had their boogie boards, and they were in the ocean.
1: Okay. The only thing is, when I was recently at the beach, we're lugging the stuff there. I have a little wagon and stuff,
2: uh-huh.
1: and I noticed it's incredibly hard to pull that wagon through the sand. So every time we just went straight out because if we went to the left, it was going to be a big pain in the butt. I wonder if that has something to do with it where they don't want to pull all their stuff to the left or to the right.
2: They didn't have, they had chairs and that was it.
0: Were you straight out? You know how like you could go straight? You didn't go to the right or left?
2: We always go to the right.
0: So you actually went to the right?
2: Yeah, we go straight out and go to the right.
1: How much to the right?
2: I mean... because there was nobody on the beach at that time, probably, I don't know.
3: A little bit.
2: I mean, yeah, we weren't like so far down.
0: You didn't,
2: but
0: go,
2: it was,
0: you didn't go straight out.
2: We were not straight
1: they
2: out.
1: They could have went to the left.
2: Yes,
0: that's,
2: I mean,
0: odd.
2: That's why it was so weird. It was like, this was on, that's why I thought I must know them.
0: Yeah, they're playing a prank.
2: Yeah, nope.
0: That's so weird. Just, how old were they?
2: Older than us, but like not elderly.
0: 50s, 60s,
2: maybe 50s? Like 40s, 50s.
0: 40s, yeah. Okay.
2: So I don't know. Whatever. It was fine. We just kind of did our own thing, but I just thought this. Whatever.
1: You should have turned the music up real loud.
2: I would have, yeah. But we didn't bring it.
0: There's other beach etiquette.
2: I know.
0: There's other beach etiquette. Mm-hmm. Sometimes people's music's like way too loud when it's. If it's packed, like, yeah, have it up. But like,
1: I do that.
2: Not when I know you do. You do that packed.
1: I do that.
0: It's rude.
1: Because I want to set the mood for everybody.
2: No. I wouldn't be.
4: I want to determine how you all feel.
2: Yeah. I'd be such a beach Karen to you, Jason, if I hated your music.
1: But
2: now, if I like the music, then I'm all for
1: what
2: it.
1: What I do, though, is I do an overall playlist, it's called, and I play everything from country to rock to hip hop, so there's something in it for everybody.
2: Okay.
0: Yeah, but maybe they don't want. Maybe they're trying to read a book.
2: Yeah, maybe they don't want music.
1: Yeah, don't read a book on a beach.
2: It's my favorite thing to do.
0: I think it's the first time I ever was in or on Myrtle Beach or at Myrtle Beach where nobody was smoking on the beach. That's so freaking gross.
2: Yeah, and it carries
0: everywhere.
2: All the way.
1: That's why they need to vape on a beach. It doesn't. It dissipates.
0: If I had to pick one,
2: I guess
0: it'd be that for sure.
2: I do have a bone to pick with Ocean Isle Beach, though.
0: What?
2: Hardly a shark's tooth to be found. You know, that is like our favorite thing to do is look for the shark's teeth.
1: Find them.
2: Yes, we find so many all the time.
1: Where is it? In the water or outside the water?
2: Both. But
0: really?
2: Yeah,
0: in the shark's mouth, out of the shark's mouth.
2: Typically, I like to pull it straight from their jaw, but what we love, that's like my family's favorite thing to do, and we did not find that many this time. We were like, went down and got discouraged about
1: it. I'd never heard of that, but we do, or at least Everly does, these little tiny little crabs that all of a sudden bury themselves in the sand.
2: Are they the clear ones? They're like clear white.
1: And all of a sudden she has a bucket full of these things. Yeah. I'm like, holy.
2: Ew. I hate those things.
1: They run around the whole time catching this in a net.
2: Yep.
1: And it's not just one. It's like they can tell because the sand or the wet sand is kind of bubbling up.
0: Yeah.
1: And then they dig down real quick and get like 15 of them. I'm like, oh my gosh. And then I take the bucket and throw it on Carol.
2: Have you seen, talk about the sand that bubbles up. If you dig down in the very, very wet sand and the bubbles, there's like this ancient looking crustacean rounded back. It looks like a crawdad kind of, but it isn't. It's terrifying. It looks like straight up a dinosaur.
0: How do they survive?
2: I don't know.
1: Are they small?
2: Yeah.
1: They're called something. They're called like a crab, but they're not like, I'm like, can you eat those? There's no meat.
2: It doesn't seem like they have all the, it's kind of like their legs are up underneath them.
1: Is that what you're talking about?
0: Oh, yeah.
2: That's what I'm talking about.
0: I know what you're talking about. Those are very bizarre. Almost like a centipede of the ocean.
2: Yeah. And I know that when I'm sitting on the beach that those things are underneath my butt.
0: Yeah. Mm. I will say I was at Barefoot Landing.
2: Yeah.
0: And I was walking around. And
2: as one is wont to do.
0: And all of a sudden I was like, ow! And I had this stabbing pain in my foot. And I was wearing Hey Dudes.
2: Yeah.
0: Because I'm a baller. And have very fashionable. Although I saw, it was like the boardwalk.
2: Yeah.
0: And I was like, what did I just step on? I thought like bark went through the, because that happened to me before, like sharp bark went through the shoe. And I'm not wearing socks. And I looked down and somebody's earring.
2: Ooh.
0: I saw their earring and it was in the bottom of my foot.
2: Did you get a tetanus shot?
0: No, I just hope I die.
2: Okay.
0: I just took it and I was like, I set it down like, don't even care. I think my foot was bleeding. I just kept walking.
4: Maybe this will finish me off.
0: I was like, yeah. If I slowly lay down, kids, we had a good run.
4: Just know daddy loved you.
1: That would really suck dying because you stepped on a earring.
2: Somebody else's earring.
0: No, yeah. This is Myrtle Beach right here.
2: Yep.
0: Stepping on an earring.
4: Thank God it was north.
0: Yeah. If it was South Myrtle, I would have gone to the emergency room.
4: You'd probably gotten a buzz.
0: It would have been a syringe, not an earring.
4: Yeah.
1: I think they're called sand crabs.
0: Oh, yeah.
2: Is it?
1: Sand crabs or sand bugs or sand fleas, but we said sand crabs.
2: I want to say like a sand bug.
0: Yeah,
2: sounds
0: looks like
2: right.
0: A bug, yeah.
2: I don't know. Either way, gross.
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3: Heads up now as you're heading into town. Looks like a possible crash there on I-516 eastbound. Slowing down there a tad bit, a little bit before Veterans Parkway. Those delays coming to a head right around Abercorn Street. Also keeping eyes on delays up in Port Wentworth in familiar spots, including Augusta Road southbound. Slowing down there a little bit before Market Boulevard, down towards I-95, but picking up as you move past the interstate. That's a look at traffic. I'm Zach Grizzle.
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0: Savannah's Hottest Hits, and Jared and Katie in the Morning. We're Hot 98.3. When beavers attack... not in a good way.
1: Not the way that you want.
0: Mm-hmm. Jeff Foxworthy told this story, you know, comedian Jeff Foxworthy, but true story of, you're a redneck when or if.
2: Mm-hmm.
0: He's famous for that, so people come up to him with redneck stories, and here's one of his favorites.
3: I was hosting a thing down in Atlanta where I'm from, and a guy and his wife came up to me, and he said, "I guess you've heard of a redneck thing that's ever been told." And I thought I had, but mm-hmm. I smiled and talked to him, and the guy said, "But we swore if we ever met you that we were going to share this story with you." He said, "Last Thanksgiving, we went down to South Georgia to visit my wife's family, and while we were there, her brother got his nipple bitten off by a beaver."
2: Oh.
3: And I said, "You have my attention." And apparently, as they told this story, this young man and his friend were driving down the road, and a beaver ran out in front of them, and they hit it with a car.
2: Oh.
3: And in the conversation that ensued following that accident, they decided that they needed this beaver to take to the taxidermist because they didn't know anybody that had a mounted beaver in their home.
0: So redneck.
3: So they climbed down in the ditch, and they found this animal. And she said her brother picked him up by the tail, and he said, "Look, he ain't even bloody or cut up or nothing."
2: Yeah.
3: And that's about the moment that the beaver came back to life and bit his nipple off.

0: nipple and nobody would be offended.
1: What a great story.
2: Oh, man. You know that they had to tell him. They had to hunt him down and tell him that.
3: This is the most redneck thing I've ever heard in my life.
4: Absolutely.
1: Matt, I'm sure you have some attack stories with your frog gigging and being out in the woods and you're...
2: Never attacked by a beaver?
4: I do the attacking. You animals attack. Don't attack me.
1: Yeah.
4: I take care of them.
1: No, I feel very insecure if it's a wild animal anywhere close to me.
2: Yes.
1: Like, you'll be out and every once in a while you turn around and like there'll be like a deer in your backyard or whatever. And you're like, it's cool at first, but they look at you, I'm like, I'll go back inside real fast. Yeah.
2: I feel fine being very close to them, like the bear that was in Black Mountain.
1: Mm-hmm.
2: Feel very fine being in a car with a, you know, the pane of glass and the door in between us. But if I were outside of the car,
1: I would have died. No.
2: Died.
1: I don't like when I see a dog off a leash.
2: I don't like it when a chipmunk goes by me. Ew.
1: Yeah, I know. They're animals. You don't know, they might come at you.
3: Mm-hmm.
1: And my daughter said this at the beach. There's, seagulls?
2: Yeah.
4: Yeah.
1: No, a pigeon.
2: The seagull.
1: No, seagulls.
2: Yeah. I also called it a pigeon, and everyone mocked me for an hour.
4: The old beach pigeon.
2: Yes.
1: Yeah, beach pigeon.
2: You're like, do you mean seagull?
1: And it came like within 3 feet, and he was like, I hate birds. And then it was like coming like kind of like running at us, and we're like, you know. So I luckily had my shotgun blew its head off. But, no, but it's just so unnerving because they're unpredictable. You don't know what they're going to do.
2: Especially because birds can take flight.
1: Yes. Anything that can fly.
2: It's gross when they're on the ground, and the grackles are the worst. They're like the really oily blackbirds that are on the beach. And the seagulls will come after your food no matter what. But the grackles come out of
1: Their name.
2: Hell.
4: Yeah. See, I saw a video recently. So I'm the opposite. I saw a video recently of a guy who buried himself up to his neck in the sand and then covered his head with like a bucket, but he could still see.
2: Yeah.
4: And he put food around him to try to catch one of the seagulls.
3: What a psycho.
4: And I thought, I'd try that.
1: Please do.
4: Yeah.
2: And burying yourself is very dangerous.
4: Yeah.
2: Very, especially up to your neck.
4: He was basically to his neck and then covered, but his hand was like right at the surface so that as soon as it started eating whatever was in front of him, he could quickly react and grab it. And he got one.
1: And do what with it?
4: I think it was just to say he got it.
2: Oh. Matt, I'll give you this. I would sit in my backyard with something over my head. Like if I pretended I was dressed up like a tree, you know, and then put something over my head to have a little viewing area of a bird that lives in my backyard, not at the beach.
4: Yeah, see,
2: I don't know why birds are gross.
4: Really?
1: Both sound insane.
2: No, I would do the backyard one.
1: Put a bucket over your head.
2: Yeah. I could watch them.
1: They cut holes out for the eye.
4: I don't know why I envision you in like a lawn chair.
2: I would do it.
4: Dressed exactly like you are, just a bucket over your head.
2: Just a bucket, just waiting. Like,
4: not camouflaged at all.
1: Like commercial bucket with these crude eyes cut out.
4: Big Lowe's hardware bucket.
2: Bird feet. I would do that.
1: So weird. Yeah, when beavers attack, the guy got his nipple bitten off by a beaver he had hit with his car. Well, Yellowstone creator Taylor Sheridan, he's like the king of TV right now, is really upset with an iconic actor. Find out who and his reaction to something that the actor did. That's next, Jared and Katie in the Morning.
5: It's okay if you're not a morning person. 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Jared and Katie will get you started for the day.
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0: Streaming on the free Hot 98.3 app. It's Jared and Katie in the morning. Ed Harris went public a couple weeks ago about Yellowstone spinoff, Dutton Ranch, and he said he felt like he was duped by Taylor Sheridan, and he begged his management to get him out of the show. And Dutton Ranch is like setting records for like streaming shows, at least for the network that it's on.
1: Is it really?
0: Yeah. And apparently
1: better than Yellowstone?
0: People are saying it's better than Yellowstone, which is hard to believe, but because it's about Rip and Beth. They're the main focus of this series. And people are saying it's excellent. It's really highly rated. And so Ed Harris went out and he was like, yeah, Taylor Sheridan, you know, felt like he lied to me and all this different stuff. And he's like, dude, what are you doing? So Taylor Sheridan has not said anything, but apparently the report is he's pissed off at Ed Harris. And despite being angry, Sheridan said he's going to keep his word about screen time and expects Harris to be back for season two and expand his role. He said, I promised that he'd have a bigger role in season two, and I said, I'm going to keep my word. But he said that he's out of control with his ego, Ed Harris is, and he says, he's getting more screen time than originally planned, so Ed can shut up now. I'm sure I can make it nice on set.
1: Well, I mean, if it's successful, what's the problem?
0: How many bands have broken up that are successful? Like, every single one?
1: Yeah.
2: People, yeah, if he's got the ego.
1: Yeah, I guess so.
0: But can you imagine, he's like, yeah, I'm going to keep my word, and you can shut up now to the press. And so you read in the press, he's telling you to shut up.
2: Yeah.
0: And then you're like, when season two starts, he'll be like, hey, what's up, Taylor? What's up? What's up, Ed? But I would bury it. You're getting tons of money, and you're on a hit show. But.
2: Well, and Ed Harris, I mean, he's a name, but he's not a name that I think you've earned. You have the ability to complain about your screen time.
0: You're not De Niro.
2: No.
0: Right. You're not. He's older. And he's been in a million things, and people respect him. But, yeah, you're right. He's not, you know, where you're like, oh, it's Pacino. It's some huge name where everyone knows right away.
2: Right.
0: So we'll see. I mean, but I'm hearing great things about Dutton Ranch. So if you're looking for a show, that's one that people are recommending. And apparently, we touched on it a little bit earlier in the show briefly, Trouble in Paradise with Travis Kelce and Taylor Swift already.
1: Oh, they're pets?
0: Yeah.
1: Yeah.
0: The pets aren't getting along. She has three cats and he has a dog. And they're fighting, apparently.
1: When I first saw that headline, I'm like, oh, my gosh, already? I knew it. And then it was the pets.
0: Yeah, it's all about the pets. Yeah, so I don't know. I've never been in a house that had a cat and a dog. I know Ava and Eli's mom at one point. No, Ezra's mom has a cat and a dog. And I'm like, how does that work? And I guess they stay in separate areas.
2: I mean, I think if they're young enough, they're fine. Like, not every cat and dog go against each other. If they're young enough, when you integrate them, that's fine. But if you've got an older dog and an older cat that are used to their ways, I'm sure there's going to be some friction.
0: And Matt, you don't have any pets, do you?
2: No.
0: Are you anti-pet?
2: No, I'm pro-pet.
0: You are?
2: My wife's allergic.
0: Oh, okay. To both?
2: Yes.
0: The dander.
2: Mm-hmm.
1: She can get shots.
2: Or we can just not get a pet.
1: Yeah, but if you're pro-pet and you want a pet during your life.
2: I'm pro-pet. I'm also anti-spending the money that pets cost.
0: I'm with you on that.
1: They're expensive.
2: They're very expensive.
0: And if they're not trained right, boy, they can jack your house up in 2 seconds.
2: Yeah. Plus, then if you're out of town, you got to worry about somebody watching them.
1: Yeah,
2: I mean, you got to rush home in certain situations. They restrict you. You don't have all the freedom you would like to have if you have a pet.
0: Yeah, I think if I said that on the air, y'all would eviscerate me for saying that, but I agree with you,
1: Matt. But he's pro-pet.
0: I'm not anti-pet for other people. I just don't care for them.
2: Yeah, no,
0: I'm
2: pro-pet. I would probably have one if I were single.
0: Okay. Yeah, if I were single, I would not. Yeah, so I guess that would be the difference.
2: Yeah.
1: Well, the pet, when you're single, you know, it kind of makes you feel better. Especially a dog, not a cat.
0: No, cats. No, I'm anti-cat. And if you like cats, that's your thing. No, thank you. Cats can go somewhere else for all I'm concerned. But I'm actually allergic to cats, honestly, to the dander. And so that doesn't help either. Anytime I get around, I'm like, but what's the point? They don't need you. They don't want to be around you. It's like the most annoying thing ever.

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1: Insurance companies often have a basic strategy: delay, deny, defend. Some try to grind you down, but they have another tremendous weapon, a software called Colossus. They know which attorneys are great and which are not so great. They know who is likely to take the last offer and who will take them by their scalp, kicking and screaming to trial. 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
11: For today, hazy, hot, and humid. Highs in the upper 90s and feeling like near 110. There will be a chance for a shower or thunderstorm mainly after 2 o'clock. And tonight, partly cloudy and muggy, lows in the upper 70s. That's your forecast. I'm WJCL 22 Storm Tracker meteorologist Jonathan Myers.
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13: Jason Goodman had something very embarrassing happen to him at work. Something played from his phone in front of our sales ladies. That's next with Jared and Katie in the morning.

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1: 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Adult content ahead. In 3, 2, 1.
0: Jason Goodman was in the hallway here at work, and he had just come up the stairs, and this played on his phone while there were salespeople also in the hallway.
3: You're probably laughing. Who buys this weird pillow?
4: That's exactly what I thought too, but I tried it anyway because, number one, the 27-degree lift makes intimacy insanely comfortable. No more aching hips.
5: Jason.
4: Number two, we slide into deeper, hotter positions without constantly stopping. Number three,
5: wow.
4: It looks like a normal pillow with a removable, washable cover. Blends perfectly in our bedroom. I thought it was a gimmick, but was so f***ing wrong. So don't wait and grab this as soon as possible, or else you can keep having boring f***s.
0: Yeah.
5: Wow.
0: Start to bit the mom.
6: What happened was.
7: Yeah, I know Jason's happy that they said it blends perfectly in the bedroom. It's not going to stand out and be an eyesore.
0: Right.
6: It's downstairs in the bathroom that I use with the doing the number two.
5: Mm-hmm.
6: When I'm doing number two, I kind of scroll on my phone.
5: Sure.
6: And the reels is done.
7: Sounds like you already started doing number three.
6: So,
5: wow.
6: That was the embarrassing part. I think they thought I did number three.
5: Mm-hmm.
6: Yeah. So I'm walking up the stairs, and it was Martha that was there. She's a little bit older. And I'm in the hallway, and the stairs echoes, too.
5: Yeah.
6: And it's all the way up.
5: She's a lady.
0: I know, she is.
5: Martha is a lady.
6: And so when I was listening to the Bon Jovi concert because that's, he's at Madison Square Garden, and I want to hear his voice. It was loud. So I'm walking up, I have my butt wipes and my drink, and my phone's like between my elbow and the side.
5: Uh-huh.
6: So I guess it hit the thing on, and then this happens, and I look up, and she goes, "What was that?" And I'm like, "I don't know." And it kept going because I had the drink.
5: Your hands are full.
6: Yeah, and it's echoing through the hallway. She was like, "I'm like, no, I wasn't masturbating. I swear." I'm like, "Why would that come up? It must be my algorithm."
5: Oh yeah, sure.
7: Why did you take a drink into the bathroom?
6: Because it was going to be a long one.
7: Get dehydrated.
0: I leave it on the outside of the bathroom.
7: Yeah, I wouldn't take it in there. You're going to get doo-doo flakes in.
6: You know what?
0: The vapors.
6: So I have the cover on. But you know what the thing was? I think it came up in my algorithm. Because remember I told you I was looking for sex lessons?
5: Yes.
6: To become better in bed? I think that those are the things that are coming up in my algorithm because that's what it's about. It's about a pillow to make intimacy better.
5: Did you buy it?
6: No, I didn't buy it.
0: You should.
5: Well, I guess. Maybe. I mean, it's a great sales
7: pitch. Are you kidding me?
0: Jason sent it to me yesterday. Because he came in and said, "Oh my gosh, I'm so embarrassed." And then later, Martha came in and said, "Oh my gosh, I'm so embarrassed."
5: So embarrassed.
0: Yeah, but she was laughing about it. And then he sent it to me. Then when I went to go load it this morning, the audio, it was gone.
5: Oh.
0: I don't know if Facebook flagged it. But because of the internet, I got a retargeted ad 5 seconds later.
5: Of course.
0: A new version of that same. It's called the comfort sleep pillow. They call it that.
5: But you're not doing any sleeping.
0: No, you're not.
5: Mm-mm.
0: Not until after.
6: Right on Facebook.
5: Goodness.
7: Machine washable.
0: And it reminds me of the time that Jason and I were hanging out. When we used to hang out.
5: Oh, yes.
0: And we were at Ham's, always a good time.
5: Mm-hmm.
0: And he was like, I could outrun you on a treadmill. And I was like, what? It was like 1 a.m. I'm like, okay. I know you can. He's like, no, let's go. And I was like, all right.
6: Planet Fitness was open real late back then.
0: Went to his house. We got gym shorts and stuff. Went there. He's sprinting on the treadmill.
5: After how many drinks?
0: More than one.
5: Yeah.
0: And I'm just like walking. I'm not even part of this. I'm 100% sober. I'm like walking.
5: I'm not doing this.
0: Next, I'm like, okay. He's like, look at this. And he was going to show me something. Somebody sent him. It wasn't anything bad. Full on like Pornhub. He's like, and volume on. He's like, no. He's like trying to like, no.
6: I was listening to music and when it switched over very loud and Planet Fitness.
0: Yeah. He's like, no. Luckily it was 2 a.m. and there's only like 2 other people there. And so if you're that Planet Fitness at 2 a.m, you're probably a little crazy anyway.
5: Sure.
0: It was like Saturday morning at 2.
5: Either that or like you work in a very demanding job or
0: right.
5: You know, something. Yeah.
0: So it wasn't like packed, but still very funny.
5: You just need to watch out what happens on your phone, Jason.
0: Yeah. I had a friend, a mutual friend of ours, where we're at a restaurant here. What's it called? It's just down the street.
5: It is.
0: It's very small in there.
5: Beside
0: the pizza place.
5: Yep.
0: Oh my gosh.
6: What?
5: Fishers.
0: Oh,
5: Fishers.
6: Yeah.
0: Mm-hmm. And so we're sitting side by side, kind of like have like a bar top thing for food at lunchtime. It is packed shoulder to shoulder. He's like, oh yeah, I'm working on this thing for this business. pulled up, and his phone, he had like the Galaxy 12 million. It was the biggest phone. It was an iPad. And he was like, boom, full on porn, loud. And he was like, he could not get it shut off. The dudes were like, oh.
5: Yeah.
6: You know, there's a, when you take adult photos of yourself or your significant other sends you an adult photo, what I mean adult is kind of naked. It's
5: naked,
7: I mean,
5: yes.
7: We played the warning, dude. Just saying.
5: Yeah, they're naked.
0: It's not a picture of you with a briefcase.
7: We've heard the ads photo on your phone. Just say it.
0: I'm grocery shopping. It's an adult photo.
6: You can take it and put it in your locked folder. So all the incriminating photos that you put it in your locked folder. Then when you want to access them once in a while, you go to your locked folder, and that has to scan your face to let it you in it. It's awesome. You can put anything you want in there, and nobody can get into it unless it's you.
5: Mm-hmm. You should start putting more in there and then cleaning out your phone every day, I guess.
6: Yeah.
5: Right, you know?
6: Yeah, good point.
5: I don't think I've ever had a girlfriend go to show me something and then it's just straight porn. I don't think so.
6: Well, no, that's an actual website.
5: No, I know, but I'm just saying that's literally has never happened, I don't think.
0: Yeah, yeah.
5: And for Jared, he's got three very distinct, probably more, but...
0: Stories
5: about it.
0: We were like, uh-oh.
5: Mm-hmm.
0: Uh-oh. I'm waiting for it to happen in church one Sunday. Like, all right, because everyone has their scriptures on their phone now.
5: Oh,
0: like, open up your, and they're like, okay. And there'd be one dude, probably a teenager, and they're like, I'm just waiting for it.
5: It's going to happen. It is. How do you feel about that? I don't like looking around the church pews and seeing people on their phones. I don't. I feel like that's, I don't know.
0: It seems different. I mean, because before you'd actually have the book or you're watching, you're listening.
5: But you know that that's what they're reading. You know that that's what they're focused on when they have the book in their lap. It's not on your phone. You could be on anything.
6: Well, that's why you have the private screen so the people right next to you at church can't see what you're looking at.
0: No,
5: My point is you should be reading what they're talking about, but you're probably not.
0: It happened the other day in like one of our meetings. It was the classroom, like a Sunday school meeting, and the guy was teaching, and he's like, let's go around the room and read. I'm like, uh-oh, because I already had it open, but I was on Instagram, and then there's been times where I'm like, updating my fantasy football team.
5: Oh my gosh.
0: Like, Brother Pike, can you read? I'm like,
5: Yeah, hold on.
0: I'm looking at my neighbor like,
7: Patrick Mahomes is injured today.
0: Are you following us? Yeah, I got it. What are we doing now? Because the phone's right there and you get bored and you're like, right away, you scan off of it. No good.
8: We get it. You're on your way to work. You missed some of Jared and Katie.
1: Cool. 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
1: This is just to show that, you know, humans are still very much alive. And this is the human way here. When it comes to ChatGPT, just two little things. One, a man is suing because he's suing ChatGPT because he ended up in the ICU over advice that ChatGPT gave him. So he really should have gone to the hospital.
2: Yeah.
1: But when he typed in what symptoms he was having, he just took it at face value when really he was having a life-threatening event.
2: It can be wrong.
1: It can be wrong. But this is immediately he goes to sue.
2: Yeah.
1: And then the other one, do you remember when I told you I went to that book signing for Mary Kay Andrews, and she was telling us about how in like the front cover of her book, there is a legal statement. They have to start putting these as authors saying AI may not have access to this book, my words, my likeness, my name, like all of it. And you have to have that legal statement in there or they can. Authors are an AI company. Owes some authors $1.5 billion because they did it. They took it illegally.
0: Yeah. So they take their style and form and they
2: shoot out these books.
1: And they can make the books.
2: Musicians are doing the same thing. Like, you know.
1: Yeah.
2: I do think, though, in the future, there will be no human musicians or it'll be very low because we're just going to be desensitized. Our kids are going to come out of the womb. And they're going to automatically think it's completely normal.
3: See, there's an Instagram update that just happened that automatically opts you into allowing AI to use your images.
0: Oh, that's true.
3: You
0: I
3: have
0: saw
3: to
0: that.
3: Go into your settings now on Instagram and opt out of letting AI use your likeness.
0: I should do that.
1: Where did that?
0: It just happened.
3: Yeah, Instagram recently updated, and there was one of those mini posts about it. But I went in and looked, and it actually opts everyone in by default. To share your likeness with AI.
1: Yeah, it is.
3: Yeah.
0: Like, we're going to opt you in so you have to, because they know most people will not even know about it opt out, which is messed up.
2: The only problem with that is it's just the photos on Instagram. So if I have it on my camera or I have a photo somewhere else, I still can do it. It's just, it puts a code on the Instagram photos.
1: But it does have access to your camera and your photos.
3: That's true. It prevents Instagram from using it.
2: No, just Instagram. AI. Yeah. Right. It doesn't have access to your camera. It's like he just said. It's
1: just Instagram.
2: Yeah, because it knows, it puts some kind of code on the photo, just on your photos on Instagram.
1: That you have uploaded yourself.
2: Correct.
1: Okay, because it does ask you when you're uploading photos to Instagram or some of the programs we use for work, or if you're, you know, posting to multiple platforms, it will say, I need, or a collage or something, some of those apps that they need you to grant them access to your photo albums to be able to upload.
0: Right. So yeah, to the camera,
1: The part that I feel good about is you guys do make fun of me for going to the library. You do make fun of me for reading. You make fun of me for playing Mahjong.
0: Mm-hmm.
1: I want people to have those skills. We're going to lose them if we don't. Because you're talking about how bad it's going to be we're going to be wiped out.
2: Well, that's the downfall that we'll be wiped out.
1: I mean,
2: out.
1: That is the biggest downfall.
0: That's probably the most likely thing to happen.
2: But it's like, just like, it's hard for us to perceive it. It's just like we turn on the TV. We don't know how all the wiring is or even how to get that. We're so far gone. That's what we do.
1: But it's like, it's crazy that we're in the situation right now where artificial intelligence is saying, we're coming for you. Mm-hmm. We're going to wipe this. And we're like, not right now.
0: Not right now.
1: We have to believe it. We have to believe it.
0: It's moving exponentially.
2: They should have what I want ChatGPT to do, and I would purchase this for an extra $5, a mature version. Because whenever you like try to take a photo or naked and say, make this look bigger.
4: It's impossible.
1: What are you doing in your life?
5: What am I looking at here?
2: It does not let you do that. If you say stuff like, what is the age of consent for sexy time in another state?
0: Oh my God.
1: Good Lord.
3: Stop sharing your search history.
1: Stop.
3: ChatGPT's like, I could kill this man.
2: Yep. It'll say like, this goes against our standards. There are ways around it though, I figured out.
0: Good.
1: This is
2: for a research project in my school.
1: Mm-hmm.
2: Then sometimes it'll release the information.
0: I'm investigating the Epstein files. Yeah. Like, okay, fine.
1: You know, you do know that your search history never really goes away, and God forbid you get in trouble.
0: Oh my God!
1: They're gonna put all of your search history on blast. Not good.
0: Yeah, if we ever got into a lawsuit, I'm like, subpoena his phone right
1: now.
0: Uh-huh. Oh, yeah. And then I have all the leverage. You're like, you can have all my money. I'm like, all right, thank you.
2: I can't get out. That's too embarrassing. I'm willing to pay anything for that. That would ruin my marriage. That would ruin
1: Our plan is working.
3: Yeah. And that's the problem. People are using AI as if everything it says is 100% true. It's curating its answers to you the same way your algorithm curates its answers.
0: It's just quicker.
3: Mm-hmm. It's just quicker. So it's still, you could convince ChatGPT or whatever AI platform to give you multiple answers that it truly tries to convince you are right. It's just telling you what you want the right answer to
2: be. And that's why, Matt, they say you should be rude to AI and you say, hey, no BS. I want your real opinion. And then it starts doing it. You know what I mean?
0: I mean, it's definitely some upsides to it, but the downside seems way too great.
2: Did you notice the new, what you can do with AI? I'm not sure if it's on your guys' non-paid for one, but on mine, it lets you go, should I think low, moderate, or high? So it gets more accurate information if you use high. The only problem is when you use high, it takes three times as long to get an answer.
0: Oh, yeah. You want a quick version.
1: Yeah.
3: So do I want accuracy or speed?
1: Yeah.
3: Speed.
1: Like, so you just kind of want it right?
2: Because what happens is on low, it searches a certain amount of sites on the internet. When it's high, it even goes deeper. So it takes longer.
1: I see.
0: Yeah. I asked them the other day, and it says there's no record of that. And I go, that I found it on my own just with a Google search, and I put it in there like, oh, thank you.
1: How did you search that?
0: Like, I found it in 2 seconds with Google. So I'm like,
1: Do you pay for yours?
0: No.
1: I don't either.
3: That's why I want you to pay.
2: You got to use the high version. And I've done this before. I've pit Google AI against ChatGPT.
1: You have too much time on your hands. You truly do.
2: What?
1: I mean, it seems.
0: I don't want you ever to say to me, I don't have time for this.
1: Yeah, never.
3: Yeah, you do. Yeah, you do.
2: I put, here's a screenshot of what Google AI said. Are you stupider than Google?
0: Are you more dumbest?
3: You know what? No wonder one hacked the other. What? It's your fault. You're the reason that one hacked the other.
0: I'm not dumbest.
3: Look how dumb you are compared to this other AI.
0: I'm not dumber.
3: I'll show that AI.
1: Yeah, from now on, you don't get to say, I don't have time. You could. What's more acceptable, only acceptable, is I don't want to.
0: I don't want to.
1: Just from now on, just say I don't want to.
3: I'm busy asking ChatGPT of age of consent in other states.
1: Because you do have time.
0: But I think they're wrong about Puerto Rico.
1: Talking about the things you're Googling.
2: It saves a lot of time.
1: Okay.
2: If not, I would do a deep dive myself.
0: I mean, I use ChatGPT, don't get me wrong, as much, but then I think they stopped doing this because people start complaining. If you're asking for a graphic, they would purposely misspell words.
1: Oh, right.
0: It'd be T-T-H-E. Mm-hmm. And they're like, oh, good catch.
1: What? Yeah.
0: And then you'd have to do it again and again, like, pay for the upgraded version. And I think there's enough people complaining, like, we know what you're doing. Like,
1: we're not
0: doing
1: it.
0: I'm sorry I have to wait 24 hours. I'm like, come on. Mm-hmm. I'm trying to get a really bad graphic for Music Bingo. Come on, hurry up.
1: Yeah.
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piranhas in the lakes of Pennsylvania. An 8-year-old boy was fishing yesterday near Philadelphia and reeled in a piranha. You know, they're usually in South America. 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
6: Extreme heat warning is in effect throughout the afternoon. Hot and humid, highs in the upper 90s and feeling like near 110. There will be a chance for a shower or thunderstorm tonight. Partly cloudy, upper 70s for lows, and more very hot weather on Friday with highs in the upper 90s. That's your forecast. I'm WJCL 22 Storm Tracker meteorologist Jonathan Myers.
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Hey, it's Jared from Jared and Katie in the Morning. 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We're going to dissect this insane murder trial of Lindsay Clancy, accused of murdering her kids, but her husband's acting shady as well. Our official attorney, Lisa Lanier, will help break it down. 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

It is official. Nick Reiner has been indicted for murder in the deaths of his parents, Rob and Michelle Reiner. He has a pretrial hearing set for September 15th. Hot 98.3. I can't.

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3: 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He's like, well, those are my fraternity brothers. We can't throw this away. I'm like, okay.
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there's rumors, and there's going to be rumors forever, that Taylor Swift, Travis Kelce already having trouble in their marriage. Travis Kelce speaking out and instead saying that his wedding to Taylor Swift was the best night of his life. Hot 98.3.

There's a man in North Carolina who says he's got the world's smallest weenie, but he's getting it fixed. Don't worry, I don't know why anyone would admit to this. He did some crowdfunding, got some money donated, and he's having the procedure done on Monday at 98.3.

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4: 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Weather.
5: Extreme heat warning is in effect throughout the afternoon. Hot and humid, highs in the upper 90s and feeling like near 110. There will be a chance for a shower or thunderstorm tonight, partly cloudy, upper 70s for lows, and more very hot weather on Friday with highs in the upper 90s. That's your forecast. I'm WJCL 22 Storm Tracker meteorologist Jonathan Myers.
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Last night, President Donald Trump has announced that his White House press secretary, Caroline Leavitt, is leaving her post at the end of the month. 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

0: hot.
1: Extreme heat warning is in effect throughout the afternoon. Hot and humid, highs in the upper 90s and feeling like near 110. There will be a chance for a shower or thunderstorm tonight. Partly cloudy, upper 70s for lows, and more very hot weather on Friday with highs in the upper 90s. That's your forecast. I'm WJCL 22 Storm Tracker meteorologist Jonathan Myers.
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Hey, it's Jared from Jared and Katie in the Morning. 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We're going to dissect this insane murder trial of Lindsay Clancy, accused of murdering her kids, but her husband's acting shady as well. Our official attorney, Lisa Lanier, will help break it down. 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

Bumble, the women had to initiate the conversation. They got to message first. Bumble says they are dropping their signature women message first rule, trying to get more and more people on their app as they're seeing users decline. Hot 90.

Just so you know, I did not win the $1 billion Powerball lottery. Neither did any of you, because only one lucky person won that jackpot. And it was sold. 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

There was a bomb threat in a D.C. neighborhood. After an unknown device was discovered in someone's trash can, the bomb squad came out. It was not a bomb. 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

Imagine this. You go to church. They get ready to sing a song. The band starts playing. And the lead singer of the praise and worship band is none other than Carrie Underwood. It recently happened. Shocked everybody at the church. 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

was a couple getting married in California by a river. Some people started floating down the river. The couple didn't know until they realized one of them was Shaboozy, the singer, and he posed with the couple for some photos before floating back down the river. Hot 90.

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12: Extreme heat warning is in effect throughout the afternoon. Hot and humid, highs in the upper 90s and feeling like near 110. There will be a chance for a shower or thunderstorm tonight. Partly cloudy, upper 70s for lows, and more very hot weather on Friday with highs in the upper 90s. That's your forecast. I'm WJCL 22 Storm Tracker meteorologist Jonathan Myers.
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it's Katie from Jared and Katie in the Morning. 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

Reagan. She was the Australian breakdancer that went to the Olympics and went viral. And it was just the oddest thing to come out of an Olympics, I feel. Anyway, Netflix is going to be doing a documentary. They just dropped the trailer. 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

Keep your pumpkin spice. This is the kind of fall menu item I want to see more of. 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Yes, please. 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
9: Hot weather. Extreme heat warning is in effect throughout the afternoon. Hot and humid, highs in the upper 90s and feeling like near 110. There will be a chance for a shower or thunderstorm tonight. Partly cloudy, upper 70s for lows, and more very hot weather on Friday with highs in the upper 90s. That's your forecast. I'm WJCL 22 Storm Tracker meteorologist Jonathan Myers.

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Join us tomorrow morning around 8:35. We're going to dissect this insane murder trial of Lindsay Clancy, accused of murdering her kids, but her husband's acting shady as well. Our official attorney, Lisa Lanier, will help break it down. Again, that's tomorrow morning around 8:35 on Savannah's Hot 98.3.

Ewan McGregor's new film, End of Oak Street. 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It's really good, we're hearing. 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
1: WGCO Midway Savannah.

Nathan James, there is an extreme heat watch in effect for all of South Georgia until 8 o'clock tomorrow night. Feels like 110 outside right now. Could be in the actual 100s tomorrow. And

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12: Extreme heat warning is in effect throughout the afternoon. Hot and humid, highs in the upper 90s and feeling like near 110. There will be a chance for a shower or thunderstorm tonight. Partly cloudy, upper 70s for lows, and more very hot weather on Friday with highs in the upper 90s. That's your forecast. I'm WJCL 22 Storm Tracker meteorologist Jonathan Myers.
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have absolutely the most free tickets to the hottest events in our area, including tickets to go see Sugarland, The Ride or Die Tour. Yes, Jennifer Nettles and Christian Bush back together after a couple of year hiatus. They're playing the North Charleston Coliseum on Friday, October 2nd. You can win tickets right now before they even go on sale tomorrow. 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

National Weather Service in Charleston has issued a severe thunderstorm warning for portions of Bullock County in southeastern Georgia, Candler County in southeastern Georgia, Evans County in southeastern Georgia, Tattnall County in southeastern Georgia, until 4:45 p.m. Eastern Daylight Time. At 3:52 p.m. Eastern Daylight Time, a severe thunderstorm was located over Metter, moving southeast at 20 miles an hour. Hazard, 60 miles an hour wind gusts and quarter-size hail. Source, radar indicated. Impact, hail damage to vehicles is expected. Expect wind damage to roofs, siding, and trees. Locations impacted include Statesboro, Metter, Claxton, Hagen, Cobbtown, Pulaski, Register, Daisy, Belleville, and Manassas. This includes Interstate 16 between mile markers 96 and 126. Seek shelter inside a well-built structure and stay away from windows. The storm is capable of producing damaging winds and large hail. Report damage directly to the Charleston National Weather Service at 888-383-2024 when it is safe to do so.

jackpot last night, nor did you, because we're both at work today. Hot 98.3, Savannah's Hottest Hits. I'm Nathan James. Just one single ticket sold in Illinois was a winner at that $1 billion jackpot. Even if they take the cash option from that, it's still at $450 million, y'all. I could use that. I'll take just a million of it.

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2: A little bit of congestion for you this afternoon as you're leaving town. Looking up towards Fort Wentworth, Augusta Road northbound and Jimmy DeLoach Parkway westbound. In either case, they're cramping up nearing I-95, but picking up once you're moving past the interstate. Then over towards town, heavy congestion on I-516 eastbound and westbound between Veterans Parkway and Harry S. Truman Parkway. Those delays coming to a head around Abercorn Street. Another traffic update in minutes. I'm Zach Grizzle.
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8: This evening, a couple of scattered showers and thunderstorms will linger, but temperatures will drop down into the 70s as we go into tomorrow. We've got another hot and humid afternoon on the way. Temperatures going to climb into the upper 90s and feel like temperatures will be well into the triple digits. I'm meteorologist Kathleen Liberto with the WJCL 22 forecast.
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business at Oglethorpe Mall. There was a rumor that Spencer's was going to buy them, but now it has been confirmed that Spirit Halloween is going to acquire Hot Topic locations. The deal's been closed later this year. I've not seen a Spirit Halloween store.

National Weather Service in Charleston has issued a severe thunderstorm warning for portions of Bullock County in southeastern Georgia, Effingham County in southeastern Georgia, Screven County in southeastern Georgia, Allendale County in southeastern South Carolina, Camden County in southeastern South Carolina, Jasper County in southeastern South Carolina, until 5:45 p.m. Eastern Daylight Time. At 4:39 p.m. Eastern Daylight Time, severe thunderstorms were located along a line from 6 miles southwest of Burton Ferry Landing to Overstilson, moving east at 25 miles an hour. Hazard, 60 miles an hour wind gusts and quarter-size hail. Source, radar indicated. Impact, hail damage to vehicles is expected. Expect wind damage to roofs, siding, and trees. Locations impacted include Ridgeland, Sylvania, Springfield, Hampton, Lake Warren State Park, Rincon, Hardyville, and Varnville. This includes Interstate 95 in South Carolina between mile markers 2 and 20. Seek shelter inside a well-built structure and stay away from windows. These storms are capable of producing damaging winds and large hail. Report damage directly to the Charleston National Weather Service at 888-383-2024 when it is safe to do so.

Hey, it's Jared from Jared and Katie in the Morning. 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We're going to dissect this insane murder trial of Lindsay Clancy, accused of murdering her kids, but her husband's acting shady as well. Our official attorney, Lisa Lanier, will help break it down. Again, that's tomorrow morning around 8:35 on Savannah's Hot 98.3.

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8: Keeping track of a bit of congestion throughout town now. Up towards Port Wentworth, delays on Augusta Road northbound, as well as Jimmy Deloach Parkway westbound. Cramping up there, getting towards I-95. Those delays lingering on over on Augusta Road northbound, getting past the interstate up towards Market Boulevard. Also keeping eyes down towards Georgetown. Running into congestion there on Abercorn Street westbound. Slowing down a little bit before Veterans Parkway. Those delays lingering on over towards King George Boulevard. Another traffic update in minutes. I'm Zach Grizzle.
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you love seafood, Celeste Coastal Cuisine on the north end of Hilton Island is your place to be tonight for Pink Martini with Hot 98.3. They've got scallops and black and redfish and salmon, wines by the glass for only $6 too. So hopefully

All right, so we know that Jared and Katie are all about like true crime drama stuff. There is an insane murder trial of Lindsay Clancy. So they've got their friend Lisa Lanier joining the show tomorrow morning to talk about that. Don't miss that starting at 8:35 on Savannah's Hot 98.3.

National Weather Service in Charleston has issued a severe thunderstorm warning for portions of Beaufort County in southeastern South Carolina, Charleston County in southeastern South Carolina, Colleton County in southeastern South Carolina, until 6 p.m. Eastern Daylight Time. At 5.07 p.m. Eastern Daylight Time, a severe thunderstorm was located over Bennett's Point. This storm was nearly stationary. Hazard, 60 miles an hour wind gusts and small hail. Source, radar indicated. Impact, expects damage to roofs, siding, and trees. Locations impacted include Bennett's Point. Seek shelter inside a well-built structure and stay away from windows. This storm is capable of producing damaging winds. Report damage directly to the Charleston National Weather Service at 888-383-2024 when it is safe to do so. Severe.

some good news. Tropical depression Cristobal is actually weakening in the Atlantic, but there's still two areas of interest that could develop into something. We're keeping tabs on that with our friends at the WGCL Storm Tracker Weather Center. Remember, peak hurricane season is not until September 10th. 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
1: Taking a look now, congestion as you're leaving town in spots, including over towards Georgetown on Abercorn Street westbound, slowing down there a tad bit before Veterans Parkway. A bit of a sluggish ride as you move westbound towards Ogeechee Road. Also keeping an eye over towards Pooler, you're slowing down on Highway 80 westbound, getting past Dean Forest Road, up towards I-95, picking up though, making your way over to Pooler Parkway. Another traffic update in minutes. I'm Zach Grizzle.
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0: The National Weather Service has issued a severe thunderstorm warning for the following Georgia counties, Chatham and Effingham, plus the following South Carolina counties, Beaufort, Colton, Hampton, and Jasper. Effective until 6:58 p.m., the National Weather Service in Charleston has issued a severe thunderstorm warning for portions of Chatham County in southeastern Georgia, Effingham County in southeastern Georgia, Beaufort County in southeastern South Carolina, Colton County in southeastern South Carolina, Hampton County in southeastern South Carolina, Jasper County in southeastern South Carolina until 6:30 p.m. Eastern Daylight Time. At 5:28 p.m. Eastern Daylight Time, severe thunderstorms were located along a line from over Crockettville to near Porosburg, moving east at 30 miles per hour. Hazard, 60 miles per hour wind gusts and small hail. Source, radar indicated. Impact, expect damage to roofs, siding, and trees. Locations impacted include Hilton Head Island, Pooler, Bluffton, Beaufort, Port Royal, Walterboro, Ridgeland, Yemassee, Bellinger Hill area, and Hutchinson Island. This includes the following highways: I-95 in Georgia between mile markers 10-112-95 in South Carolina between mile markers 16 and 66, I-516 EEN mile markers 7 and 9. Precautionary/preparedness actions. Seek shelter inside a well-built structure and stay away from windows. These storms are capable of producing damaging winds. Report damage directly to the Charleston National Weather Service.
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6: Weather. This evening, a couple of scattered showers and thunderstorms will linger, but temperatures will drop down into the 70s as we go into tomorrow. We've got another hot and humid afternoon on the way. Temperatures going to climb into the upper 90s and feel like temperatures will be well into the triple digits. I'm meteorologist Kathleen Liberto with the WJCL 22 forecast.
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Picture Katy Perry not coming here to Southeast Georgia, but you can see her live in concert from Paris. We've got free passes for you to check that out in the cinemas out in Polar. Win that right now. We've got free tickets.

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He still has a ton of career goals to accomplish. One of those on her bucket list is to perform on Saturday Night Live. Not only perform, but also be the special host.

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6: Taking a look at congestion now throughout town. Over on I-16 westbound, slowing down a tad bit, getting past Chatham Parkway, exit 162, over towards I-95 at exit 157. Also keeping an eye on heavy congestion up towards Port Wentworth on Augusta Road northbound, as well as Jimmy Deloach Parkway westbound. In either case there, slowing down, getting up towards I-95. And then taking a look at congestion on Abercorn Street westbound, slowing down passing Veterans Parkway towards Ogeechee Road. Another traffic update in minutes. I'm Zach Grizzle.
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0: The National Weather Service has issued a severe thunderstorm warning for the following Georgia counties: Bryan, Chatham, Liberty, Long, and McIntosh, Jasper County, South Carolina. Effective until 6:49 p.m., the National Weather Service in Charleston has issued a severe thunderstorm warning for portions of Bryan County in southeastern Georgia, Chatham County in southeastern Georgia, Liberty County in southeastern Georgia, Long County in southeastern Georgia, McIntosh County in southeastern Georgia, Jasper County in southeastern South Carolina, until 6:45 p.m. Eastern Daylight Time. At 5:49 p.m. Eastern Daylight Time, severe thunderstorms were located along a line from near Tibet to over Garden City, moving east at 30 miles per hour. Hazard, 60 miles per hour wind gusts. Source, radar indicated. Impact, expect damage to roofs, siding, and trees. Locations impacted include Hinesville, Pooler, Richmond Hill, Tybee Island, Darien, Ludoichi, Coffee Bluff, Tibet, Fort Stewart, and Windsor Forest. This includes the following highways: I-16 between mile markers 156168-95 in Georgia near mile marker 50, and between mile markers 47 and 49, and between mile markers 51 and 102 to 516 EEN mile markers 3 and 9. Precautionary / preparedness actions. Seek shelter inside a well-built structure and stay away from windows. These storms are capable of producing damaging winds. Report damage directly to the Charleston National Weather Service.
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All right, so if you're still having issues finding that love of your life and you're using the dating app Bumble, there is a big change coming to the way you communicate with people. We'll talk about that on the way in less than 7 minutes. I'm Nathan James on Hot 98.3. Savannah's Hottest Hits Now from Bruno Mars. This is Risk It All.

Martini is going on right now at Celeste Coastal Cuisine, north end of Hilton Head Island in Main Street Village. I'm Nathan James on Hot 98.3. Scallops, black and redfish, salmon, short ribs, sparkletinis, wine by the glass, y'all. 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
2: Keeping an eye on some congestion as you're leaving town in spots, including over on I-16 westbound. You're tapping the brakes there, passing Chatham Parkway, exit 162, over towards I-95, exit 157, and up towards Port Wentworth. Delays there on Augusta Road northbound, as well as Jimmy Dulwich Parkway westbound. In either case, cramping up nearing the interstate. Some delays lingering on Augusta Road northbound up towards Market Boulevard. That's a look at traffic. I'm Zach Grizzle.
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0: National Weather Service in Charleston has issued a severe thunderstorm warning for portions of Beaufort County in southeastern South Carolina, Charleston County in southeastern South Carolina, Colleton County in southeastern South Carolina, until 7:30 p.m. Eastern Daylight Time. At 6:30 p.m. Eastern Daylight Time, a severe thunderstorm was located 5 miles south of Ashapu, moving east at 20 miles an hour. Hazard, 60 miles an hour wind gusts. Source, radar indicated. Impact, expect damage to roofs, siding, and trees. Locations impacted include Meggett, Ashapu, Green Pond, Jacksonboro, Whitehall, Adams Run, Dale, Wiggins, and Fenwick. Seek shelter inside a well-built structure and stay away from windows. This storm is capable of producing damaging winds. Report damage directly to the Charleston National Weather Service at 888-383-2024 when it is safe to do so.
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1: This evening, a couple of scattered showers and thunderstorms will linger, but temperatures will drop down into the 70s as we go into tomorrow. We've got another hot and humid afternoon on the way. Temperatures going to climb into the upper 90s and feel like temperatures will be well into the triple digits. I'm meteorologist Kathleen Liberto with the WJCL 22 forecast.
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being inducted into the Nashville Songwriters Hall of Fame. Hot 98.3, Savannah's How to Sit, I'm Nathan James. She's joining a bunch of other very prominent Nashville songwriters that I know of. You may not know who they are, but she's going to be the youngest writer ever inducted into the Hall of Fame as well. It's pretty awesome. Taylor's latest, I Knew It, I Knew You, is on Hot 98.3.

Hey, it's Jared from Jared and Katie in the Morning. Join us tomorrow morning around 8:35. We're going to dissect this insane murder trial of Lindsay Clancy, accused of murdering her kids, but her husband's acting shady as well. Our official attorney, Lisa Lanier, will help break it down. 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
6: Keeping an eye on some congestion as you're leaving town in spots, including over on I-16 westbound. You're tapping the brakes there, passing Chatham Parkway, exit 162, over towards I-95, exit 157, and up towards Port Wentworth. Delays there on Augusta Road northbound, as well as Jimmy Dulwich Parkway westbound. In either case, cramping up nearing the interstate. Some delays lingering on Augusta Road northbound, up towards Market Boulevard. That's a look at traffic. I'm Zach Grizzle.
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3: 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One call, that's all.
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0: we were just home more. We did a lot more stuff at home.
1: That's true.
0: Less bars, less clubs, less this. I think so, right?
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1: like that when I was a kid.
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1: 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Mm-mm.
2: 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Like, once in a blue moon, we had a babysitter.
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